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0: Mail order, New Mexico. Last of Wilson. First, I spell Nora, Ida, Charles, Ocean, Lincoln, Adam, Sam. Date of birth, 5-26 of 2002.
1: 10, 4, semi.
0: The 6, I have a state unit with me.
1: 306, 10, 4.
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0: 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Anything further?
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2: 4334,
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2: I get 29 locals on a female out of New Mexico, last of Wilson, first of Henry, Adam, Robert, Robert, Ida, Edward, Tom, Adam, date of birth 12-10 of 85, and I actually have a second for you as well. 10-4,
0: go ahead.
2: Second is going to be a male, last of boy, Ida, Tom, Sam, Ida, Lincoln, Young, first of Tom, Ocean, Lincoln, Adam, Nora, David. Date of birth 3/30 of 90, 90.
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4: Four 334. 334 for Lost of Wilson. She's in the system. She has a few trespasses, not from your 20, -29. Your male subject is not in the local system, and he is -29 as well. Did you need anything for this?
3: You're right, thank you.
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0: 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Do you need me at 41 or are you 10-4?
1: Negative, I'm 10-4. It's just argumentative.
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0: Start 55 for one female of my 20. Conscious breathing, highly ETOH, fell and hit her head.
1: Three, 34, 10, 4.

0: 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PD requests your response to the Dollar Tree at 501 East Broadway. Yes, Squad for Medic 10 EMS 1. 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Patient is conscious and breathing, highly intoxicated and fell and hit her head. Time out 1812. Skinny.
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4: Fire Engineer's Corps, responding place to Squad 4.
0: Responding, please, with squad 4-18-13.

0: 1-3 to 9-1. Units are covering 435, go ahead. New Mexico, Robert, you were Charles 536. 10-4, other unit.
1: 7-0, do the same.
0: 10-4.

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0: 1 Mel 15, 41 CC, 4515.
1: Available. 3 calling from 23 Road 2620, advising that he's calling from space 28. He said at space 23 there's a party going on, and it's been going on for about an hour, and there's really loud noise. There's about 10 vehicles on the road as well.

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1: 311.
0: 78 in reference to CFS 701 from yesterday. I'm direct. I'll give them a call.
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2: Everyone on the residence, 10-4, it looks like a jump. Correction, it looks like a bus. If you've been out playing video games or not accidental, but dial Communication all units, 10-8 no report.
1: One three oh nine. I can handle CFS 474. 3-9-4.

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3: 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Out of Colorado. Stand by.

0: 1-305. He is in our local system. He has no items. Negative 29 and a valid 27 out of Colorado. Anything further?
1: Negative, thank you.
0: 10-4, 1820.

Leia is wanting to 87 at 28842 and road 2900. She needs to go to 44 road 2842 to get her child from a female named Teresa. She'll be in a Ford Fusion, blue color. She's about 15. 311 41. That is throwing up blood. Also on the withdrawal protocol. They're requesting that you respond to the emergency exit to enter. Showing a Charlie response. Unknown if the patient is responding only. Time now is 8:20.

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1: Units are covering 334, go ahead.
0: Great. Dustin and Southside River Road with New Mexico, Charles Boy, Zebra Nora 23.
1: Dustin and Southside River Road at 1829, other unit.
0: 4:30 a.m. 4:34 a.m. 1829.
2: Edward, Edward. Nora, Ida, Edward. First is Dominic. It's Tom Ocean. Mary, Mary. Ida, Nora. Ida, Charles King. Date of birth is 6/5/2003.
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1: 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He does have an ID card out of Arizona. 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
1: 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Negative 29 and Avella 27. Anything for this?
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0: Female out of Arizona. Last is Nelson. First is Tali. Tom Adam Lincoln. Edward Adam Henry. She's a female, 613 out of 2004.
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1: Go ahead.
0: Ten four, not in the local system. 27 will ID card out of Arizona is valid. Negative tuning.
1: So she doesn't have a license either.
0: It's showing valid. Expires 2030. It may be an actual 27 on this one. I'm not quite sure. It doesn't say.
1: Four, thank you.
0: Simper, 1839.

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1: DC 5, 10-4, 1841.
2: 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No, 41.
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0: 109 harassment. Go ahead. One 309 Marcus calling, advising that his neighbor from space 5 at Sunday's RV Park drove by and flipped him off earlier.
1: Sure.

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1: 437 41.
0: 4316 41. 10-4, going to be called in by the alarm company. Stand by for further.

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1: 4307, it's going to be an audible alarm, zone 12, the lockout room, activated at 1842, negative 25 would be responsible.
2: There's so correct.
1: 10-4, 1850.
3: Ginger 1 Medic 10 EMS 1 chest pain at 208 North Court Avenue. Give our Ginger 1 Medic 10 EMS 1 chest pain at 208 North Court Avenue. Responding for a 40-year-old female, conscious and breathing. Patient is having chest pain. Patient is also RP is advising that the patient has a defibrillator and a pacemaker. Stringy Delta response. Patient is having a difficult time speaking between breaths as well. Now is

0: 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There is some background.
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0: George, Ida, Boy, Boy, Sam, first of Elia, I spell Adam, Lincoln, Lincoln, Adam, Young, Adam, DOB 12, 17, 1995, break. 21 continuing, second is going to be last of the cone, I spell Charles, Henry, Adam, Charles, Ocean, Nora, first of Sonia, I spell Sam, Ocean, Nora, Young, Adam, DOB 09, 28, 1996.
1: The second subject, what was the year of birth? 77?
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0: I got with the responsible. They were able to shut off the alarm. We're 98% Norfolk.
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Unit 3-0, this is the vehicle complaint. Last seen turning into TP Lake RV Park. Looking for a beige Ford pickup, no 28. Driver should be a bald male with a blue shirt. Swerving all over the road, brake. Unit 2-0, this is the vehicle complaint. Older, possible 80s model, beige Ford pickup. Last seen turning into TP Lake RV Park. Bald male driver, blue shirt, swerving at 1900.

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0: 321 for subject Alaya. She's in locals, negative 17. I am showing her to be on probation. It is for drugs. Says to contact the supervising officer with any negative contact. Also showing a protection order with an Adrian Gibbs. She's negative 29, break. Second subject, Sonia, she's not in locals. I'm showing her to be on probation as well. It's for possession of a controlled substance. Contact supervising officer with any negative contact, and she's negative 29 as well.
1: Stand 4, thank you.
0: You're welcome, sir.

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For a 68-68-year-old female, conscious and breathing. Said she blacked out and went unconscious and the left side of her face is droopy and is also feeling dizzy. This is going to be a Delta response at engine 02.

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1: We're seeing a 911 call in the area of 86 Road 4599. The male's advising that he's by the river and the male is trying to kill him. He's actively on the line arguing with the other male.
0: 311-41.
1: 309-41. Units 41 at 1900.

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1: 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Y'all have a good night.
0: 4, Julie. 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
1: 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For a 55-year-old female, conscious and breathing, said that she fell on the concrete. Patient's going to be at the girls' softball field, Field 6. We're still gathering for their 1915.

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0: Sentinel 6, Medic 1, she's been saying that she heard her back. I'm showing this as a Bravo response.

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1: 308, standby, I'll check.

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1: 308-10-4, I'm not finding a 28 in any of the previous calls.
0: 10-4, does he have an address up on 4599?
1: Most of his calls are coming from Butler and Farmington.
0: 10-4, thank you.
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0: 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The suspect is going to be near the boat ramp for a 23-23-year-old female. Not conscious, is it breathing? Then ETOH is on board. Said that she was passing out in the water. They got her up on the boat ramp onto the paddleboard. This is going to be a Delta response at 1921.
1: Native, appears up low on the face, on the back side of the tunnel.
0: Copy, space 82, male, all black, short hair, Native American with blood on his face.
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3: 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He said he's been strangled. 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

0: Okay, Mabe, did you say the suspect's still over here?
1: 10-4, he said he should still be over there by his Jeep, male by the name of Carlos Lucero.
0: Okay, I'll wait for Sarge so that we can make a tactical approach here.
2: Copy, thank you.
1: Turn it up now. Male, no shirt, Native or Hispanic, swimming trunks.
3: You can go ahead and change this card back to a trespass. The female hung up on me, and you can show me 10-8, no report on it. 4305 to 4-19-25.

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1: You can do me CFS 515, all 51 the area.
2: EMS 1, I'm in route, medic 5.
0: EMS 1, copy.
1: The dots on them, I don't know if the dots are black or white. I got you, we have the Jeep right here, we just don't have to find it yet.
3: King 39, can you take me off that 911 I accidentally self-dispatched?
0: King 39 to 4, 1926. No.
1: Right behind me.
0: Step 4.
1: Dispatch Erica 1.
0: Erica 1.
1: We got this from the hospital, medical transport from Sherbrooke ER, or Sherbrooke Hospital to Durango. We'll let you know when we're back in service.
0: Erica 1, copy
1: at
0: 1925.
2: Med 3.
0: Med 3.
2: We have arrived at San Juan Regional ER.
0: Med 2, copy.

0: 556.
1: Well,
0: 556, there's going to be two male subjects pass out near the bus stop by the Northgate Village Apartments, 2500 West Apache Street.
1: 556,
0: 556 and 1927.

0: 1308, can I get a return on 28?
1: 1308, go ahead. Matter 2 on scene, Lake Command, enemy 230.

0: evaluate that 20 feet's not returning.
1: 1-2.
0: That's recovering 1309.
2: And right now we have AGVAT. He said he was hit with a shovel.
0: 1-3-0-8-1932. And all I copied was AGVAT hit with a shovel.
2: Suspect is Carlos Lucero.
0: 300,

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1: 92. Medic 3 on 92. Hey, we're out with a male in his 50s. Pretty good swelling to the face. Blood pressure 180, 120. Decent amount of bleeding, multiple lacerations on his face. No loss of consciousness. We're going to have to continue code until we can complete this patient assessment.
0: Take the direct, we're just hitting the blinker right now, about 2 minutes out.
1: Okay, I copy. The division unit's parked to the road, and then in front of that, there's one deputy. That's the driveway we'll be in.
0: So you're direct, going back to 90.

0: 6, are you in data?
1: Sure.
0: Number, I'm going to send you to speak to Officer Fielder's Public Service, Jessica. She's needing a case number. She's supposed to 87 with her son's dad to do a child exchange, but he never showed up. She's just wanting case number and documentation.
1: 10-4, I'll give her a call.

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0: What was the time delay from time of call?

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0: 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One, 321, 41 Aztec Animal Shelter with 1 Golden Retriever, if you could please advise.
1: 10-4.

Medic 6 semi.

0: 7:15, is requesting a respond to Farmington Lake 7900 East Main Street. Again, Farmington Lake 7900 East Main Street. Requesting a respond to Farmington Lake 7900 East Main Street. There's going to be a second patient said that she went back out on the lake in a paddleboard and she hasn't been since 1941. Medic one,
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2: Sarge, do you want me going to the scene to take pictures and stuff, or do you want me to follow them to the ER?
5: Hey, we'll stand by and go to the ER. I can have a West unit go in 87 with them. We're just going to try to hold the perimeter right now. I'll come talk to you.
0: 10-4. Hour.
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0: 3-10-1-1942.
4: EMS-1. 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
4: Medics will be transporting shortly. County Division 1 will be en route to pick up a firefighter from the ER. Will you tell North Star and see if they have somebody available to come pick up County Utility 1?
0: 10-4 North Star, stand by.
6: Six.
0: 10-4, 1943. Northbound, these are tons for firefighter pickup at the ER. Again, northbound, this is tons for firefighter pickup at the ER.
6: Roger.
4: County Division 1, my apologies.
0: Division 1, copy.
3: 4305.
0: 4305.
3: Correction, I'm on site, I'm supposed to see narrative. 10-4. 4317, 406, disturbance.
6: 16, road 4908, 1
3: road 4908. 311,
0: 10-4,
3: your handheld direct was going off the
0: block. 317-10-4. Looking for a female in a salmon colored shirt, green pants, and yelling at the customers.
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4: That's 308 to 301. Go ahead. We have
8: potentially some track here. Can't really tell what kind of shoe it is, but it appears the person was running south.
5: Me and Dunson are going to try to go to that address just south of here, try to head them off if you and the state police sergeant want to just start tracking, if you guys feel comfortable with that. 10-4, we're comfortable with that.
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0: Okay, that's Sergeant. Parent track, I'll send what I got for impression. Okay, 10-4. If there is any issues, then that's probably going to be it. Our victim didn't have any shoes on. 10-4, the victim's slides are right outside the driver door. 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
3: 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Engine 2 will be assuming command. 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
2: 4306, 4306, 4306, 4306, 4306, 4306, 4306, 4306, 4306, 4306, 4306, 4306, 4306, 4306, 4306, 4306, 4306, 4306, 4306, 4306, 4306, 4306, 4306, 4306, 4306, 4306, 4306, 4306, 4306, 4306, 4306, 4306, 4306, 4306, 4306, 4306, 4306, 4306, 4306, 4306, 4306, 4306, 4306, 4306, 4306, 4306, 4306, 4306, 4306, 4306, 4306, 4306, 4306, 4306, 4306, 4306, 4306, 4306, 4306, 4306, 4306, 4306, 4306, 4306, 4306, 4306, 4306, 4306, 4306, 4306, 4306, 4306, 4306, 4306, 4306, 4306, 4306, 4306, 4306, 4306, 4306, 4306, 4306, 4306, 4306, 4306, 4306, 4306, 4306, 4306, 4306, 4306, 4306, 4306, 4306, Direct. 405-10-4-1948.
0: State Police. Dispatch, no. That their guy is 10-4. He's with me. We're on foot tracking.
2: Measure 1.
3: 34 will be en route shortly to go pick up the firefighter, and I'll be shuttling the unit back. And you can show me a
2: Division 1, copy.
1: 29. You'll put myself in King 39 on 308 card, we're 41.
2: King 29,
3: 1950. Put me on 1309 card, I'm 41 to the hospital.
2: 306, 10-4.
4: This is going to be Audrey Lucero. She was here in the area earlier. I made calling for her.
2: 10-4, Audrey Lucero at 1950.

0: 4334. I have 4305 break off that and head out to the lake to look at that other female.
1: 4305, Jack.
0: One three eleven. 349. One of the suspect's family members stated that he was not in his own vehicle when he came out. He was in the vehicle of someone named Frank.
2: 11 Simpler. Hey, me and Marco are just about back to Station 1. Do you need any help getting the firefighter picked up or the unit picked up?
0: No, Scott's going to come out and give me a hand. They'll get it back to Bloomfield with me. I'm going to get it to Station 51 just so we're getting it off scene. And then one of the deputies is going to give me a ride back. But you're good to stay available for calls.
2: Copy that. Thanks.
1: Keys and locals, negative 17 for item. As a valid 27, keys negative 29.

0: 4305. Can you advise if fire has any information regarding this other female? I'll see if they found anything else. The only thing they knew was that she was last seen about an hour ago wearing a gray top and blue jean shorts on a paddleboard.
1: 305 direct, if 308 direct, as soon as he gets there, have him make contact with the other 56 female and get that information.
0: 4308 direct.
2: J-10-4, I should be just south of it, off of 4510, just trying to make my way towards the river now. 10-4, we'll continue south along the river edge. We'll look up to the west towards his house.
0: 10
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0: Have no crimes at this time. She's on her way, but we may get more calls on her in the future.
1: Abram,
0: you
1: tonight.
0: 10-4
1: unit, tonight at 1958. Four 316 unit 10-4.

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1: County Utility 4, copy.
2: Side of the lake, starting ATL for this female.
1: Kank 2910 4305 direct. Four three thirty one. Can you change this to lost property? See negative, no report. Both units are 10-8.
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1: 4334.
3: At 331, start towards like cases. Turns into a missing person, 41 out there as well.
1: 4331 direct. 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

0: 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Got a Mickey Park special assignment till midnight.
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2: Top, tank top, black shorts, and then she's gonna have a white paddleboard. Sounds like with like a wood style top.
0: Okay. 1406. Yeah, the Mickey Park special assignment 6. 406
1: Tempo. 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
3: 14-29. Should also have a cooler mounted to the front of the paddle board brake. 14-29, I have King-39 starting 80 KL to shoreline on the north and northwest side of the lake.
1: Copy, should also have a cooler mounted at the front of the paddle board. King-39 is ATLing north and northwest.
3: Four three thirty four.
1: Air 1 out, this is 1-321 Tempo. After SO
3: Sergeant. Direct, thank you.
1: Tempo, you'll come at 20-4.
0: Cross the river. Can you head up 511? Make sure he's not on foot there. 41.

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1: Adam,
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3: 24. 54 Road 6480 at 24.
2: Let's
3: him
2: run up to yards or not, but
3: 10-4, we heard that south of us, but we're not even getting any spore or sign of him in this area.
2: 10-4, if you just want to start to get back to the scene, I'll meet you over there just a sec.
3: 10-4, we're going to make it to the end of the fence line and then we'll double back.
4: 14-2-9.
1: 4-King-2-9.
4: Going to be moving their command to the boat ramp so we can have unified command here.
1: Copy, moving command to the boat ramp at 2006.

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1: 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The rest was 10-1.
0: Copy the parking area 4.
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0: Pinoada, New Mexico, last is Smith. First is spelled King Ida Adam Nora Adam. Date of birth is 8-1 of 97.
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0: 1305.
1: She's in locals, negative 17th item. Her 27th valid. She's negative 10.
0: 10-4, thank you. Put a possible address for our missing in the card. Let me have the two teen units swing by over there to do a woofer check.
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0: 317, what's the name for this female?
1: Got some 49 that they were possibly hanging out at 174 on 4599.
2: 4308.
0: Name on the female is going to be a Camilla Cooper.
3: Going through it.
1: 138.
3: Myself and Stater back at the original location. 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
0: New Mexico, boy Paul Henry Robert, 45.
5: If you've had negative 25 off of 511, if you just want to go and join the state at that address.
0: Dragon 41.
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0: Fourth, really. Rhiannon's not in local, so 27 other New Mexico valid. She's negative 29.
1: Four, thank you.

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1: For 308 to 4 King 29. Go ahead.
2: 32, he doesn't want a civil standby anymore.
0: 3 up at 10-4.
1: 4308, the phone is not inside the vehicle. Correct.
0: Dispatch to 4306.
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0: I need you to break and respond with 4307 to B&E in progress.
2: 4306, direct 41.
3: King 39.
0: King 39.
3: Parking area 6 with Kamea Cooper. White paddleboard in the back. 10-4.
0: Copy, you have the female in parking area 6. She's 10-4, break. 4306, 4307, B&E in progress at 1201 East Navajo Street, space B as in boy, 2. Male, knocked on RP's door, daughter opened it, he barged in, went to the couch, highly ETOH, left in a maroon pickup with two other people, northbound on Navajo Street.
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0: 4334.
1: King 29 is going to break from this and be 41 of those. Everybody else, except for myself, 308 and King 39 will stay on this.
0: 4334-10-4-2026.
4: The missing person's been located safe on the opposite end of the lake. Was the terminating command to show Battalion 1 available?
0: Just for Battalion 1, I'll say available at 2025.
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4: PD officer thinks he needs to be assessed by EMS.
0: Standby will ask.

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1: 1121.
0: I am 98 at this residence. I'm going to be 41 to Fiesta Mexicana Restaurant.
2: Residence, is there another female we're looking for besides Ms. Cooper?
1: 317 negative, and they have contact with her at the lake. She's 10-4.
2: Thank you.
1: 10-4, 2028.
2: 334, those two can go 10-8.
1: 10-4, 317, 316, you're free to be 10-8. Four, King 39. King 39, does the female need EMS?
3: Negative, she's 60, 10-4.
0: 301.
1: 1301.
0: Can you tell if 306 is 97 at the ER? Public service deputy name.
1: 3174, he is. I will have a public service name.
3: King Adam, Mary Edward Adam, date of birth is April 26, 2003.
0: Give it for me.
1: EMS one.
0: Cancel where?
1: EMS 1-2028. 7.
4: Negative 25 of the suspect vehicle on Vine from Butler down to Navajo.
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CFS 529, I left an odd narrative. You can go ahead and close that out. 4305, 10-4, 2030.

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2: 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She's at 85 on 2 liters. 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
2: Reported to be speeding, possibly racing. Break. Again, that's eastbound on 64 from Sweet Meat, 3656 US 64, looking for a red and blue passenger car. Reported to be speeding, possibly racing. Has a time delay of 4:20:32. Copy, westbound Main from Navajo 306 direct.
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1: Southbound Butler.
2: Copy, southbound on Butler.
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3: 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Came in too far out.
2: 334, 10-4, 307, 306, shut down the pursuit.
4: 4306 direct. Vehicle is still westbound going towards Bisti.
2: Copy, westbound towards Bisti.
4: Myself and 307 turned northbound on Lake.
2: 4-3-6-10-4.
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0: by 3-2. Unit 3-2, reference a vehicle complaint. Eastbound on Murray from Maine, looking for a silver Infiniti SUV that's swerving. Almost ran the RP off the road, brake. Scan 8-2, reference a vehicle complaint. Silver Infiniti SUV east on Murray from Maine, swerving. Almost ran the RP off the road. Unknown 28, unknown 2040.
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Canada Rescue 22, Medic 36 station at 23 Road 3333. Canada Rescue 22, Medic 36 station at 23 Road 3333. For an 82-year-old male, conscious and breathing, says that he has dementia, is not doing good, is very confused and tired. Has his data knife mixed up, showing an altered level of consciousness. This is going to be a Charlie response at 2050. 5 attendants and 2 medic by semi.

0: 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For a 61-year-old female, conscious and breathing, said she fell down these stairs and now her arm is hurting and is numb. Also hurt her shoulder and hit her head. Patient still on the ground. This is going to be a Bravo response in 2050.
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0: 4.
1: 305 at 2052. 4308-1040. We have a call coming in, an armed subject that said just east of the kiddie pool area of the lake, I guess, a male was waving a gun around.
3: Four, three, direct 10-9 location of that?
1: They said it was just east of the kiddie pool. We'll try to get a better description, but I think they mean the beach. There's a male in a maroon passenger car, unknown maker model. Vehicle is still 97-03-16. I'm going to do that card as well in 305.
4: 4316, units are direct, 1041.
1: 10-4, 4334, you direct as well.
0: Were you calling me?
1: 334, Affirm was making sure you were direct on the armed subject at the lake.
0: Negative, I'll take a look. She was the 49.
1: I have an Olivia calling. She advised just east of the kiddie pool. I think they mean the beach. There's a male in a maroon passenger car that was waving a gun around and looked like he was pointing it at people.
0: Correct. Right. I'll get some units out of that way shortly.
1: 10-4, I've got 316 and 305, 41 and 308 is direct as well since he's still at the lake.
0: 1-305-54.
1: 1-305.
0: 170 at 64, blue Mustang, unreadable plate.
5: 92, can you alert the ER? We're bringing in a 74, 65-year-old female.
1: All right. Confirm.
0: Yes, 1305, we're actually now westbound on 64.
1: Copy westbound on 64.
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0: Last is Lobato, Lincoln Ocean, Boy Adam, Tom Ocean. First is Caleb. It's Charles Adam Lincoln, Union Boy. Date of birth is 11/4/2006. Break for the VIN. Continuing with the VIN out of New Mexico. 1 Frank Adam, Lincoln Paul 4. 040 Sam Frank 2 40657.
3: For 49, sounds like subject's going to be in the big dirt lot directly east of the beach area.
2: 40810-4, the big dirt lot by the beach area. To an address in Farmington off Reagan Street, and it's -29. Let's go ahead and set staging at the entrance. We'll get 55 started. I'm almost 97, that way we can make a contact tape. 405, copy, staging at the entrance.
4: 4, Kingston. Kingston, I'm going to take command of this incident. Break. Kingston, direct on the staging area. The second patrol unit is coming in. I need them to come in the back side of the lake in case this vehicle leaves.
2: Kingston, I copy taking command. And next unit coming in. Come to the back side of the lake in case it leaves. Farmington Institute Medic Service requesting you stay from the area of Farmington Lake, 97900 East Main Street, and we for an armed subject. No victims so far, and 2102. Four 308, copy on the north side of the lake.
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3: Be advised, RP reports the maroon in color vehicle is leaving toward the exit of the lake. She advised she still sees the suspect on scene, inspecting a secondary vehicle with its white hood up, checking the engine area. She does not see a 48 item at this time.
2: Copy, maroon vehicle leaving towards the exit. Male suspect checking the hood of a white vehicle. No sign of the 48.

0: 4334, I'm direct. As soon as I have two on scene, have them in contact.
1: Copy, first two units on scene. 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
2: Maroon vehicles made contact with a white vehicle in that same parking lot. RP says it looks like they are giving the white vehicle a jump start.
1: Copy, maroon vehicle still with the white vehicle in the parking lot. 4305, I'm 97, I'm driving that way toward you, code. 4305, 10-4.

0: concerns to identify medical and breathing problems at Salwin Apartments, 2614 East 20th Street. Apartment S is in Frank 6. Confirm to identify medical and breathing problems at Salwin Apartments, 2614 East 20th Street. Apartment S is in Frank 6. For a 33-year-old male, conscious and breathing, that is going through severe EPO withdrawals and has shakiness and a possible GI tract infection. He also has hiccups and having trouble breathing. Chest pains as well. This is going to be a Delta response at 2106.
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3: Chicken Beach, New Mexico, Sam, David, Boy, 153, break. Other one, Mediata, New Mexico, Boy, Robert, Frank, Henry, 47.
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1: 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I think we have enough units on scene. I don't know if it's already been 66 low, but let's go ahead and lift 33. 4305, copy.

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0: Houston locals, negative 17 for items, 27 valid with a tank and class A and Adam endorsement. He's negative 29.
1: 10-4, thank you.
0: One 306.
2: Yep, Mayor Hines, public service name.
0: 306-10-4-1309. Serial number is going to be Tom Mary Adams 77074. And 308.
2: 1308.
0: 1308, could you public service 1306?
2: Perfect, I was about to do that anyway.
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0: 4305, that's on channel 10. 4305, are you free to copy one? Hey, from God. It's going to be mail out of California if we have any 2729s for last of Rosa, first of Gabriel, date of birth 12-12 of 2006. Hey, firm, if that's the Sam David boy Robert Frank Henry. Four, three, five. He's in locals, negative 17 for items, and he's negative 29. Greg, nothing further. Four. Go ahead.
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0: 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Is it 5 at 2119?

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1: Book plate last seen going eastbound from Farmington Lake. It's going to be a white Ford F-150. That was possibly 47. It was swerving and not maintaining lane brake.

0: Again, units 8 Tail reference vehicle complaint, last seen going eastbound from Farmington Lake. It's going to be a white Ford F-150 bearing 3XRA Young 37 out of Colorado that was swerving into the median and not maintaining speed. Time delay of about 15 at 2121. Fourth Freeway, go ahead.
1: First is going to be a male out of New Mexico, last of Perez, first of Victor. Date of birth 11/25/2006. Break. Second is going to be a female out of New Mexico. Last of Ariel. I fill Adam Edward Robert Ida Lincoln. First of Alexis. Date of birth 07/29/2007. Break. Third is going to be a male out of New Mexico. Last of Finley. First of Jeremiah. Date of birth 09/05/2004. Break. Fourth is going to be a female out of New Mexico, last of Montano, I spell Mary, Adam, Tom, Ida, Adam, Nora, Ocean, first of Michaela, I spell Mike, Ida, King, Adam, Young, Lincoln, Adam, Nora, date of birth 08/14 of 2008.
0: And first of it.
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0: Forest Freeway. First subject, Victor, he's in locals 1, trespass, not Premier 20, and he's negative 29. Second subject, Alexis, is not in locals, she's negative 29. Third subject, Jeremiah, he's in locals, he has an RO with an Anissa Mayers, and he's negative 29. Last subject's not in locals, she's negative 29 as well.
1: Okay, and 4, thank you. Free to copy one.
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1: 2729 locals on a male out of New Mexico. Last name Balloon, spelled Boy Edward Lincoln Ida Nora. First name Ian, spelled Ida Adam Nora. Date of birth 8/12/2002.

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1: 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This 27th valid, he's negative 29.
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0: 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The 23 Road 2620. 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

41 CDC 1 mile 15 beginning 0 305 temporary at 2134.

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So 77-year-old male, conscious and breathing. He's on blood thinners and possibly is bleeding in GI tract. This is going to be a Charlie response at 2137.

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0: Book 10-4 from Sandwood Center, 806 West Maple Street. Sim 207, B as in boy, Medic 6 Medical Transport from Sandwood Center, 806 West Maple Street, room 207, B as in boy, for a 77-77-year-old male, conscious of breathing. And he's on blood thinners and possibly has weight gain in GI tract. This is the Charlie Ritz, 7-40.
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0: semi freight tail. Unit Bay Tail reference a vehicle complaint eastbound on 20th Street from Dustin, looking for a red GMC Sierra. Had a temp tag in the window, but also had a New Mexico 28366 Tom Boy Boy on the back. Looking vehicle through a beer bottle at the reporting party's vehicle. Break. Again, ATO reference a vehicle complaint eastbound on 20th from Dustin. Looking for a red GMC Sierra. Again, eastbound on 20th. Vehicle was flipping off the RP, also threw a beer bottle at the reporting party's vehicle. Again, a possible New Mexico 28366 Tom Boy Boy. That doesn't return. And again, it did have a temp tag in the window as well. Time out 2144.
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1: disturbance in the area of Big Rock Trading Post, 3761 US 64. The reporting party is advising that they're on the reservation, but they see someone lighting off fireworks.
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1: 4316, same traffic. 4316, 10-4 break. 4316, 406, 57.
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1: I have not heard any music for like 5 minutes straight.
0: 10-4-2148.
3: 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Thanks.
0: 4317.
4: 98, no report on this. In regards to my last, RP was advised of options. 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

has advised that employees are coming to station at the Wendy's on Sullivan, 826 Main Street. Services advise that men stay on caution station at Wendy's near Sullivan, 826 Main Street. For approximately 35-35-year-old man on not conscious of breathing, but is laying behind the building. The male was requesting for

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0: 406, 316, female took off eastbound on Main in the vehicle, and the male possibly ran behind Tomos on foot.
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0: 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No report, and we're 10-6 out of the lake.
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0: Highway 64 and Old Kirtland Highway with Charles George Young Nora 11. It's going to be a silver Mercury.
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0: It's going to be New Mexico female, last of Keck. I spell King Edward Charles King. First of Christine, I spell King Robert Ida, Sam Tom Ida Nora Edward, date of birth 9-1979.

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0: 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Last name I spell Mary Edward Young Edward Robert, first name Daniel. 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
0: Three, six,

Postal Tender 2, County Division 1, Engine 61, Engine 81, Ladder 61, County Sam 1, County Squad 1, Tender 61, Tender 91, possible gas leak inside at 6 Row 55, 74.

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0: 2729 locals on a mail out of New Mexico, last name Criso Lozoya, spelled Paul Robert Ida Edward Tom Ocean hyphen Lincoln Ocean Zero Ocean Young Adam, first name Daniel, date of birth 4/29/1982.
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1: CFS 554, are they needing contact or is and is mail off property?
2: Forty-five mile marker with Adam, Adam King Zebra 71, White F-150.
0: Six of the 45 on 64 at 2236. Affirm he has left the property. Unknown if he wants contact.
1: Correct. You can send that to me. I'll public service.

County 452 at Medic 2. Broke down watercraft near Navajo Dam 1335 in New Mexico 511, County 452. Medic 2. Broke down watercraft near Navajo Dam 1335 at New Mexico 511. The RP said it was last seen near the Lahara Creek near Navajo Lake. Said he hasn't heard from his friend since 2045. Said that the boat was broke down. It's going to be a purple and black sparkly boat. He last heard that he lost the cover to his engine. There should be 4 people on board. No known injuries at this time. The boat left from 17764 Highway 511 near the boat storage. It's possibly headed towards Arbelis. This is going to be a attack of 87 at 2236.

0: Medic 2.
1: Medic 2, do we have PDM out, and are there any reported injuries?
0: Medic 2, we are letting PD know, but there are no known injuries at this time. Like I said, the RP didn't hear back from his friend since 2045.
2: Check. I believe it's Audrey Lucero. Reference previous calls. Female in a peach colored shirt.
1: 540.
3: Confirming we do not have a location on the vessel.
0: Negative, but not at this time. We're also contacting Durango. The boat was ripped down on the water. Unknown if he has a anchor or not.
3: 540 direct, can you reach out to State Parks and see if they have any info or just make them aware of this, please?
0: Affirm, we're letting them know.
2: 2240.
0: Medic 2 at 2240. Sussies and locals, negative 17 for items, for 27 valid, negative 2 nights.
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0: Here at the 11-1 Medicaid sick patient at 569 Road 7300. Can I ask you 11-1 Medicaid sick patient at 569 Road 7300 for a 66-year-old male, conscious of breathing, said he's having an anxiety attack and panicking. He's not responding normally. He's showing this is a Delta response at 2243. That's 41 and 2243.

0: any northbound units responding to the lake. We did get updated coordinates. The people on the boat did call. They said that they ran out of gas. They did flag people down to help them, but they're still broke down on the lake. There are no injuries at this time. Again, we have updated coordinates in the car.
1: County Division 1.
0: County Division 1.
1: County Division 1. If there is no reported emergency, we'll keep the north zone available for now.
0: 10-4.

Medic 2, is there any way the RP can load the patient up and they can intercept with us on 550? Standby.

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0: Miss Audrey Lucero is denying all services. She's southbound on Butler from 20th. Break. Getting flagged down behind the Comcast building. I'll be out with one.
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2: 10-4, stop by semi for recon.
1: 7, go ahead.
3: I'm hello to Maxwell Loss of Edwards with a SAM ending for Nathan. 113 of 78, break.
2: Southbound retails for 6 patient at 569 Road 7300. Again, southbound retails for 8 6 patient at 569 Road 7300. For a 66-year-old male, conscious of bleeding, said he's having an anxiety attack and panicking. Not responding normally, this is the Delta response at 2254.
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0: 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Thanks.
2: I'm going to be out with a group of people over on Hamilton Orchard.
0: Send 4 out, 2256. HR opens a vehicle complaint westbound on Bloomfield Highway from South Browning, looking for a black Dodge Ram that's all over the roadway. Break. Again, HR opens a vehicle complaint westbound on Bloomfield Highway from South Browning for a black Dodge Ram that's all over the roadway. Relay of 2 at 2256.

going to be about the 5 mile marker on the Plata Highway with Boy X-ray Charles Boy 55, Nissan passenger car.

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0: Property six, PDs are requesting that you respond to Animas in Orchard for a group of subjects that are going to be waiting.
1: Property
0: six, copy.
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2: name, go ahead. First one I need, 27 times, locals on a mail out of New Mexico. Last of Johnson, first of Aaron with two Adams. Data worth 9-28 of 04, break. Female to New Mexico, last of Armenta. First I saw Adam, Robert, Edward, Adam, Nora, Nora, Adam. Date worth 2-1 of 2010.
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1: Temporary looking for a juvenile male, teenager. Stopped by the RP's house. He's 56. Said he had a pistol with him. He's walking down the street. Didn't threaten anyone with it. Just has it on him. Male's a Tyrell, unknown last. Wearing a black hoodie, black pants. Four, King Connect. First subject, Aaron. He's in locals, negative 17 for item, 27 valid. He's negative 29. Second subject, Ariana. She's also in locals, negative 17 for item. She's negative 29.
2: Direct 3, copy one more.
1: Hey, from God.
2: Plan, locals, female, last of Jaramillo. First I saw Adam Lincoln, Adam, Ida, Nora, Adam. Date of birth 2/28 of 07.

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1: Chief, the Mokuls, negative 17 for item, valid 27, negative Chinook.
0: Correct, thank you.
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2: Negative 2729 locals on a female out of New Mexico. Last name I spell Henry Ocean George Union Edward. First name Tanya. Date of birth 01/14/78.
1: First name Mike.
3: 307.
1: Have Julie calling. By the neighbor was calling her brother's names and threatening them with a gun. No one saw a weapon, just saying that he has one. We're still gathering further.
2: Go ahead.
1: Tanya's in locals, negative 17 for items. She's got a valid 27, negative tunic.
2: 10-4, thank you.
1: You're welcome.
4: Alert and orient to 10-4, leaving the area until it's been available.
1: I'm
5: having negative 2-5 in the area of the parking dog. Can you show me 10-8 real quick?
1: Responding to 7200. Okay, 21 copy, 2302.

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1: 4-3-16-41. Charlene's calling. Her 12-year-old son is going crazy per the reporting party. Nose is bleeding, saying nothing's real. We're going to get virus 55 starting that way.
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0: 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I'll be out with X-ray Lincoln King 9236 out of Texas.
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2: 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I'm staging over at Ricketts Park.
0: 416-4.
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0: 1-121-321 reporting parties advising that they are having a concert and the lights are keeping them awake.
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0: Units covered, 317, I copied. 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
0: King 3974, 4306. So far, so far. You'll start towards the K-9. They're at the lake.
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3: Line of 2 on scene with this man at 22-12.
0: Name of the male that you're in?
4: It's going to be loss of Edwards, first of Nathan, and I got to look at his DOB. DOB for him is going to be 113 to 78.
0: Copy. Stand by just one. I think I added it to the wrong card. -107, negative local 17s and negative 29.
5: 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We out at 65, 75. The red Honda, no 28.
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0: 416.
1: I'm speaking with the reporting parties. No 48 item involved. Sounds like this is just going to be a disturbance. We're going to go ahead and move into trailer 19 and go speak with the individual that was yelling.
2: 4-23-19. 4-1-21. Problem party turned off the music and agreed to keep it down. Both units are 10-8.

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0: 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We're both 10-8 no report.
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1: 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She's got a valid 27, negative 29.
0: Therefore, thank you.

0: 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I'm going to try to call back.
1: We're directing you in the area, you can.
0: Okay.

at semi-fatal. Unit C2, reference a vehicle complaint that was last seen in the area of Bisseye Speedway from Lake Street for a gray Chevy pickup that was all over the roadway break. Unit C2, reference a vehicle complaint headed towards 371 from Lake Street looking for a gray Chevy pickup that was all over the road on 2320.

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1: Any locals last I saw, George, Robert, Edward, Edward, Nora, Henry, Adam, Eugene, Sam. First I saw Nora, Adam, Tom, Henry, Adam, Nora, Ida, Edward, Lincoln. 10, 27, 65.

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0: of 4809 Caribbean Avenue. Service to Interstate Medicaid. Speed is requested to stay in the area of 4809 Caribbean Avenue. And then read this assignment at 2224. Daniels and Mopoles, negative 17. So I am showing him to be in the CIT database. He's also on unsupervised probation out of Aztec District. It's for receipt, transportation, or possession of a firearm or destructive device by a felon, and he's negative 29.
1: Sure, thank you.
0: You're welcome.
2: So please advise the incoming fire units. The driveway is very narrow.
0: 10-4.

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1: Do you have a name for this guy and phone numbers for him?
0: RP advised his name was Tyrell or Tyrelli, unknown last. It's a 15-year-old male.
1: Direct, do you have a clothing description?
0: Affirmed. White male, 15 years old, black hoodie, black pants, white shoes.
1: Direct.

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2: 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First I saw Lincoln Ocean Nora Nora Ida Edward. 11:14:53.
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1: One 109-1321 disturbance in the area of 30 Road 5251. The reporting party is assessing from house 30 or 32. 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

0: 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Assigned traffic in Ohata.
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4: Road 3050 and just west of 3215, New Mexico 340, William Robert Nora.
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A New Mexico female, last of Roper, I spell Robert Ocean, Paul Edward Robert. First of Mallory, I spell Mary Adam Lincoln, Lincoln Ocean Robert Young. Date of birth 7/23/23.

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1: 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She has a valid permit, expired 2029. 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
0: Direct. Thank you so much.
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0: Command, we have turned off the gas to the house. 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Everything disappeared. 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So I'll fire you.
1: Coming back. 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
0: 29.
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1: in the area of 18 road 6406. 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

0: 1121, your subjects and locals, negative items. I do have 317 Marys confirmed in hand for him. Last four, 6803 against 6803. First one's no bond at a Judge Beals court. It's for failure to appear against a house on battery against a household member. Break. Second one's no bond at a Judge Gray's court for failure to appear. There's no original charge listed. And the last one's also no bond at a Judge Gray's for failure to appear. Negative on any other two nines.
1: Direct. I've got the mail detained. I'll advise whether or not I'm concerned.
0: Separate.
2: Last of Whitehorse, first of Tyrell. 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

0: 418.
1: He's a local, negative 17 for items, he's negative 29.
0: Up with it.
1: 1-1-21, 10-4, 1-1-0-9, also you sending?
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0: 306-54. There's three motorcycles heading southbound on 170 coming up to West Main. I'm catching up. They were going in excess of 100 mile an hour.
1: 306, copy, southbound on 170, going 100 miles per hour.
2: Four King 39, for the copy on.
1: Four King 39.
2: 29 local is going to be a female, last of Adamio, first of Amanda. Date of birth is 01-31-1986-86.
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0: 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One of them's a red motorcycle, one's white, both have dealer tags.
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2: Other bike. The other two bikes look like they're pulling into either Maverick or Allstate right now.
1: Copy other bikes possibly pulling into Allstate.

0: 118.
1: 118. Hey, send me 306 car, I'll be 41 that way.
0: 118, 10-4-0-11.
2: 306, possibly pulled into the Allsup. The deputy has two of the three motorcycles pulled over at Farmington Station 6, break. Again, unit APL reference a motorcycle, unknown description, that possibly pulled in the Allsup after speeding 100 miles per hour on La Plata Highway and then not stopping for 1306. 012.
3: 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Second is going to be 26 Tom, 198334.
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1: have a good night. 1770
0: as well, 013. 1306, pretty copy, 2 males out in New Mexico.
1: 1306.
0: First male out of New Mexico, last of Alcon, first of Brandon. Date of birth is 9/23/1995. Break. Second male out of New Mexico, last of Dawes. I spell David Adam William Edward Sam. First of James. Date of birth 9/27/1990.
1: Number.

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0: 306 for subject Brandon. He's in locals, negative 17, so I am showing him to be on magistrate probation. It's for disorderly conduct. No negative contact, no booze, no bars, no arrest without warrant or new charges. Break. Second subject, James Dawes. He has an extreme risk protection order with a Corinne Lewis. And he is negative 29. 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
0: Thank you, Leo.
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3: 2729, local female Adam in Mexico. I spell Adam, David Adam, King Adam, Ida, first of Mika. Spell Mary Ida, King Adam, date of birth. 1-2-1997, break. For 105, continuing 2729 locals, male out of Mexico. Left the gay, ending with the young, first of Emmett. So, Edward, Mary, Mary, Edward, Tom, Tom. Date of birth 1-3-1975, 75.
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1: 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Leave the Guardian and 46 has it. 41 to CDC.
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0: You know, KJR 53, spoken point, last name calling into the Quality Inn. Looking for a white four-door Chevy pickup, unknown 28. Was driving on a flat tire, brake. Again, ATL reference a vehicle complaint. Last name turning into the Quality Inn. Looking for a white four-door Chevy pickup, unknown 28. Was driving on a flat tire. That seems to be the only complaint. Time on 035.
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1: This is Evander Black. He called about an hour and a half ago. Advised that Evan Black hit him. The RP then called back. Advised he left the area and said he no longer wanted assistance.
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0: 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Yeah, narrative. Both units today.

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1: out of District 57. 4-1-17-41. 4-1-6-41. We've had a couple parties calling in this situation. And Michael Day was the original caller. Sounded like a physical 57 between his daughter and her girlfriend.

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0: footage limited to Peter Griffin stage in the area of Best Western, 415 South Wilson Boulevard. Full footage limited to Peter Griffin stage in the area of Best Western, 415 South Wilson Boulevard. Going to be for a male that's highly PY, so one up in the bathroom. They're requesting a stage at 105.
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That was centered at 108.

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0: what
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2: 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This is Lassa Jones, first of them here. Get a birth in 12/28/1997.
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0: 4-117, pretty copy V. First is a female out of Arizona, last at the gate. First I saw Mary Adam, Robert Ida, Tom Adam. Date of birth 10/29/1973. Break. Second is a male, last at Black Goat. First of Roland, I saw Robert Ocean, Lincoln Adam, Nora David. Date of birth 12/22/2006. Break. Male, last of Jones. First I saw Mary Adams, Robert King, Ida Sam, Henry Adams. Date of birth 12/28/2007.
1: That first time I...

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0: one off that three, copy one. 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
0: Go ahead.
1: First subject, Marita, she's in Mocals, negative 17 for items, negative 29. Second, your other two subjects are not in Mocals and they're both negative 29.
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0: I get 27, 29s and locals on a mail out of New Mexico. Last I spell Ocean, Edward, Sam, Tom, Edward, Robert, Lincoln, Edward. First of Chase, date of birth 7/13/2007.
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1: You're welcome at 120.
2: Speedway command.
1: Command, go ahead.
2: 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Can you let utilities know that this light pole is down and there's live wires?
1: 114,
2: it's going to be the light pole in the parking lot of the speedway, or next to the parking lot of the speedway.
1: We're just confirming, not the traffic light, just a street light.
2: That's correct.
1: We'll let him know.

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For a 74-year-old female, conscious and breathing, had a fall around 2100 hours tonight, and has high blood pressure. It's going to be a Bravo response. Enter through the front door. 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

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We're 874, 74-year-old female, conscious and breathing, had a fog around 2100 hours, and now has high blood pressure. This is going to be a Bravo response that through the front door. 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

Confirm 55 medic 6, 6 patient at 2304 North Coochie Avenue. Confirm 55 medic 6, 6 patient at 2304 North Coochie Avenue. For a 36-360 female, constant breathing, says that she relapsed 2 days ago and is having cold sweats, vomiting, can barely walk. Thinks that her pancreas is inflamed. I'm showing this Charlie response for abnormal breathing at 131.

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1: 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One 109, are you 10-4?
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4 3 8 4 3 8 4 3 8 4 3 8 4 3 8 4 3 8 4 3 8 4 3 8 4 3 8 4 3 8 4 3 8 4 3 8 4 3 8 4 3 8 4 3 8 4 3 8 4 3 8 4 3 8 4 3 8 4 3 8 4 3 8 4 3 8 4 3 8 4 3 8 4 3 8 4 3 8 4 3 8 4 3 8 4 3 8 4 3 8 4 3 8 4 3 8 4 3 8 4 3 8 4 3 8 4 3 8 4 3 8 4 3 8 4 3 8 4 3 8 4 3 8 4 3 8 4 3 8 4 3 8 4 3 8 4 3 8 4 3 8 4 3 8 4 3 8 4 3 8 4 3 8 4 3 8 4 3 8 4 3 8 4 3 8 4 3 8 4 3 8 4 3 8 4 3 8 4 3 8 4 3 8 4 3 8 4 3 8
1-1-0-9, 5450 and 5500 at 159.

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0: Tiago's and locals, negative 17 for items. 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
1: 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He's negative 29.
0: 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Thank you.

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0: 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I'll be out at space number 6 on 3191.
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0: 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They're yelling, throwing things. ETOH on board. Now the Daniel Jelly. I believe that's the father.
1: 417-41.
2: Juvenile 15, 41 to Juvenile CDC, continuing mileage 6.0.
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1: 28 on the truck's going to be New Mexico Boy Sam, exit William 79, break. On the trailer is going to be New Mexico 01682, Tom over Robert,

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0: County, Squad 1, if you'll respond to 2100 East Lincoln Boulevard, 375, again, County Squad 1. 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
1: 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Chinese Squad 1.
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0: One direct, have the firefighter be ready to drive the ambulance in, and the lieutenant ready to ride in the back. The Bloomfield engine will put the crew and get the squad back to the station. I'll be in route to the firefighter.
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0: Farmington Squad 4 Medic 6, come for a sick patient at 1209 Sarah Grove Lane. Again, Farmington Squad 4 Medic 6, come for a sick patient at 1209 Sarah Grove Lane. Responding for a 39-year-old female who's conscious of breathing with a Charlie response. She's incoherent. She is breathing normally. Also has muscle pain at 245.
1: Terrific.

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1: That's correct. Farmington Squad 4 responding.
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1: 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I'm 10-8. 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
2: 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Can I get 2729 locals, mail out of New Mexico, left with Kelly, first of Daniel, 310 of 76.

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1: Boy, Sam X-ray William 79 returns to Daniel and Jessica Kelly. An address in Bloomfield. It's a dark blue Ford truck. Right. 28-29. Daniel's also in locals. Negative 17's our item. The 27's returning is valid and he's negative 29.
0: Correct. It is 27 a CDL. I will start a III reference 47 and fax it to the CDC, please. For that mail.
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0: 706?
1: What's your name?
0: Jimmy's and Locals, negative 17, sir. Adams is 27, valid. Class A, then Adams, he's negative 29.
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0: 10-4.
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0: report for you, okay? 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

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10-4. 10-4. 10-4. 10-4. 10-4. 10-4. 10-4. 10-4. 10-4. 10-4. 10-4. 10-4. 10-4. 10-4. 10-4. 10-4. 10-4. 10-4. 10-4. 10-4. 10-4. 10-4. 10-4. 10-4. 10-4. 10-4. 10-4. 10-4. 10-4. 10-4. 10-4. 10-4. 10-4. 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
0: 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Thank you.
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Harper Spot 4, Medic 1, Oklahoma team at Detention Center. He's 71 Andrea Drive, Harper Spot 4, Medic 1, Oklahoma team at the Detention Center, 871 Andrea Drive. For a 43-43-year-old female, cautious of bleeding, cleaning of abdominal pain. It's going to be a Bravo response. Use the emergency door at the Blue Line. She's going to be in the nurse bay.

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1: 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That 28 ran. 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It's okay. Adam Tour, the car, please.
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0: I'm not finding anything. They're not in our locals nor in our cleared calls with that. 28 for the address.
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0: You're welcome at 342.

211 Medic 3, seizure patient at 12th Road, 7167, saying rescue 111 Medic 3, seizure patient at 12th Road, 7167, for a 33-year-old male, constant breathing. Said he had a seizure and doesn't remember it. He has had more than one seizure in a row and was not aware between seizures. This is going to be a Delta response at 244.

0: 3127.
1: If you can change the address on this card to space 19.
0: 3129, so forth.

Arizona Sports Pharmacist, Six Medic 10, battered patient at the Sobering Center at 1620 Ojo Court. EMS will affirm 10 to 6 Medic 10, battered patient at the Sobering Center at 1620 Ojo Court. For a 36-year-old male, conscious of breathing, said he was in a fight this evening and he has bleeding around his eyes. Patient is alert-oriented times 2. He is not responding normally. This is going to be a Delta response. Patient can be in the front room where they process at 348.

Cloud Road, 7157, individual 1, southbound retail for a seizure patient, 12th Road, 7167 for a 33-year-old male, unconscious and breathing, had a seizure and doesn't remember it. He's had more than one seizure in a row and was not alert between them. It's going to be a dose response, as they've been doing.

0: 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The utilities are active at Space 19 to Ted Crime.
1: 305 US dollar 352.

0: There's one. Individually. One on responding.
1: Division 1 at 254.
0: Yeah, there's one. It's a station unknown epileptic.
1: Negative.

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0: 10 engine 91, medic 5, standing patient at 746 road 4990. 10 engine 91, medic 5, standing patient at 746 road 4990 for a 46-year-old female, conscious and breathing. Says that she's not feeling right and passed out once. She made it back to the bed and then got dizzy. She's not responding normally. This is going to be a Delta response. And 357.
1: Medic 2, we're clearing the area. We'll take that call from Medic 5.
0: Medic 2, copy. Medic 5, I'll show you available.
2: Medic 6, we're available as well.
0: Medic 6, copy.
1: Yeah, Division 1.
0: Division 1.
1: County Division 1, the patient on the 71, 67 is the RP.

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1: Are they able to potentially load the patient to rendezvous?
0: Same way. 359.

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1: R-716.
0: I'll be 4208, 41 to the airport.
1: 4208, 400.

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2: C7.
1: This is Officer 219. I will be 10421 to San Juan Regional Medical Center following EMS with 1 female 1015 beginning mileage 361.
2: The bed is feeling dizzy again, that she almost fainted and feels like vomiting. This is going to be a Delta response at 403.
3: Farmer down, 4 available.
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County Squad 1, standing patient at 746 Road 4990. County Squad 1, standing patient at 746 Road 4990. For a 46-46-year-old female, conscious and breathing, said she passed out once and is not feeling right. She made it back to the bed and got dizzy again. She almost fainted again and feels like vomiting. This is going to be a Delta response at 404.

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0: local is on a female out of Arizona. Last name Kaylee spelled Queen, Adam Young, Lincoln, Ida, Edward. First name Waller spelled William, Adam, Lincoln, Lincoln, Edward, Robert. Date of birth 4/6/2005.
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0: It's an Oklahoma male, last of Hemp Hill. I spell Henry, Edward, Mary, Paul, Henry, Ida, Lincoln, Lincoln, first of Chandler, date of birth 3/4/88, and I have an OLN if you need it.
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1: 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I found her. 27 out of New Mexico is valid. She's -2/9.
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1: 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Riley Acres RV Park, Colorado, David Adam Charles, Henry 79. Was on a mail out of Arkansas. Last name Rhoda, spelled Robert Henry Ocean, David Adam, first name Alexander, date of birth 11-3-2007, and I have an OLN.
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0: Alexander is not local. 27 out of Arkansas is valid. It expires in 2033, and he's negative 29.
2: That's
0: the
2: ticket.
0: You're welcome.
2: 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That increase transport.
0: 4-4-28.

0: 27 Twin Am Locals out of Colorado. It's going to be last name of Hart, first name Colin. DOB 31 of 2006.
1: Medic 2, can you alert the ER that we're bringing in a substance flare about 30 minutes out?
2: Affirm.

0: 118.
1: 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He's negative 29.
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0: 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Boy Young Charles Robert 83.
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0: Tango 27, 29s and locals on a mail out of New Mexico. Last of Wilson, first of Solon. I spell Sam, Ocean, Lincoln, Edward, Nora. 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

0: 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He's negative 2, Nick.
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0: 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Responding for a 38-year-old female, she's conscious and breathing. Caller stated that the patient's not responding. She's just groaning, moving back and forth, and is cold. Looks like she's just staring. This is a Delta response. Time is 4:44.
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1: 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They've been yelling and throwing things for about an hour, some male and female yelling.
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That's a paramedic through semi. 1109, come point. 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For a 49-year-old male, conscious and breathing. Said he vomited and was not himself. He possibly hit his head earlier. He's also on home dialysis and possibly has an infection in his catheter, showing this is a proper response at 533.

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0: 2-10-4.

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For a 72-year-old female, conscious and breathing, so she got her tonsils removed and is vomiting and unable to breathe. Not having any difficulty speaking between breaths, but is feeling clammy. This is going to be a Delta response at 545.

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1: 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Both units are 1080 to report.
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0: 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The front tire is gone. 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
0: 4106, Jason's in local, showing a probation item for possession of a controlled substance, transferring stolen vehicles or motor vehicles. CAC requested if alcohol use is suspected, contact NMCD Response Center. If any negative, contact. I'm also showing what trespass not from your 2027 is done, firing 2034 negative 29.
1: What's the story? 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
0: 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Young Mary David, it's on a silver Corolla.
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0: 27 out of Arizona, 29 locals left at Haskey, first of Myron, Mary Young beginning, 5281.
1: North America, 27.

County Rescue 52, medic 2, chest pains at 100th Road, 4903. County Rescue 52, medic 2, chest pains at 100th Road, 4903 for a 43-year-old male, constant breathing, heavy chest pains, and possibly ETOH poisoning. She, caller also said that she's having small seizures. Patient's feeling clammy. This is going to be a Delta response at 646.

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1: 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Division 1 North End, return for chest pains at 100 Road at 49-03. For a 43, 43-year-old female, cautious in breathing. So that she seems like she's possibly going to engage in seizures and also having alcohol poisoning. Patient's also feeling clammy. This is going to be a Delta response at 652.

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0: 4108-4107, the reporting party is advising that they were driving by and they saw a male walking southbound who had a bat and was hitting mailboxes. He'll be looking for a white male, possibly in his 20s, red hoodie and tan shorts. Got a time delay of about 30 minutes.
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0: 108, 10-4, 653.

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We'll count up. 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

Kenny Squad 1, Chess Pains at 100 Road 4903. Kenny Squad 1, Chess Pains at 100 Road 4903. Patient is 43-year-old female, is conscious, is breathing, advised that she's been having some seizures and is possibly having ETLH withdrawals. Showing this is a delta level response for patient is clammy. Time now at 6:55.

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2: 39 mile marker on 64. I'll be out with New Mexico. William Adams, David 434.
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2: 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Both units to report.
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0: 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Can I get a case number, please?
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0: 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Can I get 27s, 29s locals and a female out of New Mexico? Last name Gilbert, first name Jordan, date of birth 6/5/92.
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1: Gilbert Center System, negative 17, negative item, 27 on New Mexico's ballot. Expires in 2029, no endorsements, no restrictions, negative 2.
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1: command.
0: 49903, command. Command
1: terminated, squad 1 responding to 58. 49903, command terminated, county squad 1 available, responding to the list assist on 50183.
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1: One, two, six.
0: 40 mile marker on 64, I'll be out in New Mexico. Charles Adam, X-ray Charles, 41 on the blue Dodge Charger.
1: 10-4 is the 40 mile marker on 64.

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0: Right. This is Officer 178, I'll be 1041 to DWH with two females of 1015 beginning mileage at 003.
1: Five, seven, four, three.

0: 4. This is Officer 068 and 216. We will be 1041 to DWI treatment with 4 males, 1015. Beginning mileage 757.
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0: 221, bring me in our system, beta 17, negative item, is 27 out of New Mexico, is invalid, suspended. It's an ID card only, which expires in 2030. The suspension was a failure to make required payment of fine and cost, and negative 2.
2: What? 476, 10-4 at 748.

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2: Before you so on.
1: Five, four, four, eight.
2: Dyke County, I call out that 28. Where is he at?
1: He's on a down subject at 2304 East Lincoln Boulevard.
2: 10-4, I'll be in route. Bloomfield was actually looking for that vehicle.
1: Ten four, we'll pass it along.

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1: North Zone, County Engine 32, smoke investigation near the intersection of Road 2842 and Road 2900. Zone, County Engine 32, smoke investigation near the intersection of Road 2842 and Road 2900. TAC channel will be 87, TAC 87. Reporting party advised that they see smoke and smell burning vegetation. We're still gathering further. 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

North Zone, County Engine 32, reporting party advised the smoke is light exhaler. The smoke is, they are able to see through the smoke. Unknown in the exact distance from the smoke, will be near houses and subdivisions on Road 2842. Time now, 8:03.

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2: 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You'll show me on the 51 of the ballpark soft fairgrounds.
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0: 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We had another caller advise that the location will be at Space 44, Road 2842. Again, 44 Road 2842 will be illegal burning. Time now, 8:20.
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0: 10-4-8-8-38. 28, the RP's calling back on 911 advised that the child was dropped off with older brother at possibly 3806, but didn't specify if it was on Dustin or 38th Street.
3: 10-4, what were the numerics?
0: 428-10-4.

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0: Change this to a liquor violation, 41 CDC 1 mail 15.
2: Can you post me a separate case number for a liquor violation and show me 41 of the county jail with 1 mail 15?
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0: for Boy Charles George Sam 20 comes back to a 2018 unknown color Toyota. It doesn't have any RO information. It does have an address out of Albuquerque showing it is active and negative 29 on it.
1: Clear eye, thank you.
0: 841. Animal complaint.
1: 1221. Sorry, that was me clearing 1209. Still on that. Calling Bluefold.
0: 10-4.
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2: One medical transport at the San Juan Center, 806 West Maple Street. 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Patient is 82-year-old female, is conscious, is breathing. Patient did fall as well and is experiencing pain in the right buttock with an abrasion. Will be room 405. A is an Adam. Time now, 842.
0: 28.
1: Go ahead.
3: 1-11, first one will be out of Colorado. David, Frank, May, you go 2-1, break. 1-11, second will be out of New Mexico. Boy, Nora, Paul, David, 4-3.
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0: 1-11 for the copy 2.
1: One to eleven.
0: First will be a mail out of Colorado, left of Leonard, Lincoln, Edward, Ocean, Nora, Adam, Robert, David, first of Mars. Date of birth will be 5/13/1969, Frank. One to 11, continuing. Second will be a mail out of New Mexico, left of Sanchez, first of Donald. Date of birth is 7/5/1954.
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0: 1 to 11.
1: 1 to 11, go ahead.
0: 2-11 Sanchez in our system. I'm sorry, both subjects are in our system. -17s are item for Leonard. His 27 out of Colorado is valid. It expires in 2031. No endorsements, no restrictions. -93. And for Sanchez, his 27 out of Mexico is valid. It expires in 2026. It's an endorsement of a motorcycle. No restrictions. -29.
2: RP confirmed that 207 is out with some of the people involved in this.
0: 10-4.
3: Command, copy. You found a little burn barrel in the back of the residence and asked the resident to put it out. They are putting it out, and you have advised them of the burn band. We'll terminate command and show Kenny Engine 310 available.

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1: Can you tell me a 46 for a black Dodge Charger? It'll be understate.
0: 10-4.
2: David, you'll be 429 of 87, break. Second subject is going to be a male, last of Pinto, first of Christopher. You'll be 118 of 82.

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0: 407, both your subjects are in our system. For Chavez, negative 17, negative item, and fourth, Pinto hit 20, I mean, sorry, his trespasses, he has numerous, but nothing at your 20, and negative 20 on both.
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0: 1211, we had a Nikki calling in at 36 Road 2380, reference to having some water issues with her neighbor. We also had a Richard Easley calling in requesting a public service.
1: 7-4.
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1: 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I'm hoping it was that, and then I'll be 41.
0: 10-4-4-208.
2: 208.
0: This is Will. It's going to be a 911 that came in. She gave the address, female subject screaming and yelling in the background, said she needed an officer right away and disconnected. Do you have multiple DVs and disturbances at the residence?
3: 4204, I'm direct 41 from Park Lake.
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0: Hills Fire Department, medic 2, fall patient at 69 Road 5005, Bloomfield Fire Department, medic 2, fall patient at 69 Road 5005, Space Chief George, patient is 28-year-old male, is conscious, is breathing, patient fell and has a head injury, is highly ETOH, 920.
1: Do you guys have any contact with the RP after they disconnected?
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0: 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Patient is awake and breathing now, showing this is a Delta level response. There is also a significant DV history at this household. 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
1: 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Possible DV situation, they have a couple of people that are yelling.
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1: 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Do we have an update on the possible 57 situation?

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0: 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CPR is not in progress. Patient's awake and alert. And 4117 is almost on scene. And SO is on scene as well. He's going to confirm if there's a 57.
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2: 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All units, 10-8, no report.
0: 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His vehicle was broke at some point last night.
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0: 1206. That vehicle complaint is eastbound on 64 from the 37 mile marker, speeding and swerving. A dark silver gray Chrysler 300.
1: Five 41 left.
0: 10-4.

0: 106, 1205. The vehicle is actually going to be westbound. We'll share a shipwreck.
1: Good, Mr. Echo, I can get all the
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0: 1205, 1206. Have another vehicle that's heading your way eastbound on 64 from the area of Hogback. Going to be a black BMW with a partial Arizona plate of Adams Henry. Vehicle is going to be speeding.
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Springfield Engine 1, Medic 3, sick patient at 300 Chestnut. Patient is 88-year-old female, is conscious, is breathing, is unable to lift her arms or form sentences. Patient has dementia. Showing this is a delta level response for patient not responding or breathing normally. No bleeding reported. Primary issues, unwellness. Time now, 9:48.

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1: 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One, two, five.
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0: 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They just said a black BMW with Arizona plates.
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0: Go ahead.
1: We're east of Valley Point. X-ray Henry Adam 044. So it's like BMW 538.
0: Ten four.

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0: 125,
1: your subject is not an article of the company 27 out of New Mexico, Arizona, valid. It expired in 2069. There's no endorsements, no restrictions, negative.
0: I'm great, thank you.
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2: Medic 3 on 92. Go ahead. Hey, Sebastian, we're here with a 78-year-old female. She does have some, it almost looks like seizure activity break. The RP is advising not normal. They were doing PT day before yesterday and everything was fine. She's unable to squeeze, stroke assessment showing signs of a stroke, but I'm not sure due to that seizure-like activity. She is alert and oriented, type 2. We're working on a set of vitals currently. Any questions, comments, or an ETA?
3: No, I'll have more questions here in a second. I'll be there in like...

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1: at 5641 Bloomfield Highway. We have AADI calling in a commercial bird alarm. Several zones are going off. Negative 25 with the key holder.
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0: 424. I'm going to start 4205 to this car. I'll meet him there at the address.
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0: 1211-1221, AADI called back advising they got in touch with the responsible party. They do have people on site working in the business and requesting the 22.
1: 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Central Zone, County Rescue 81, Medic 5, chest pains at 43, Road 3114. 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

Central Zone, County Rescue 81, Medic 5, showing this is a Delta level response for patient has taken medications within the last 10 hours. Medication was antacids. Patient is responding normally at 35 breaths per minute. Time now 10:13 a.m.

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0: 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Any units responding to the chest pains on 3114, please advise.
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0: Medic 3, we're transporting to San Juan Regional. 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

0: Medic 1, stand by for Tom. Medic 1, medical transport from the San Juan Center, 806 West Maple Street. 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Patient is 68-year-old female, is conscious, is breathing. 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Patient is responding and breathing normally. Patient did have a seizure and fell as well. Time now, 10:19 a.m.
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Medic One. 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Medic One, I need PD to Lake and Main Emergent. Medic One, affirm needing PD to Lake and Main Emergent, 10:36 a.m. Medic One, advise them we're just going to proceed to the ER, but we do need an officer to respond. One, proceeding to the ER, but do need a response, 10:37 a.m.

0: 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They didn't specify why.
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2: Area 400, correction to 4 mile marker on New Mexico 170, West Zone County Brush 41, Division 1, Tender 41, brush fire near the 4 mile marker on New Mexico 170, TAC channel is 86, TAC 86. Advised on the east side of the road, there is black smoke. They can see flames as well. We're getting multiple callers on this. Advised that it is going to be grass on fire in a small area. 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
2: 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This will actually be breathing problems. We'll tone out fire momentarily. Patient is 83-83-year-old female, is conscious, is breathing, showing this is a delta level response for patient not responding normally. Patient is in room 12. O2 is at in mid-70s. Blood pressure is 125 over 70. Time now, 10:40 a.m. County Engine 11 responding, 10:40 a.m. Farmington Engine 1, standby for Thomas. 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Going to be safety is a boy. Patient is 83-year-old female, is conscious, is breathing. O2 is in the mid-70s, patient's in room 12. Blood pressure is 125 over 70, showing this is a delta level response for patient not responding normally. Patient does also have COPD. Time now, 10:41 a.m.
7: O1, I have in our system map a confirmed 17 Frankenhan. Going to be failure to appear for driving while lights suspended, aggravated fleeing a law enforcement officer, use or possession of drug or paraphernalia, reckless driving out of Judge Hawkinson's court. Last four associates 4840. Skip 4840. I'm not sure about other two nines other than this one I have in the system. Our NCIC just went down. I'll advise if there's anything further.
8: 4430.
7: 211, 10-4. It looks like NCIGC came back up. No other tonight.
8: 211,
7: 10-4. 10:42 a.m.
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0: Put in a max Colossal Johnson versus Ray Sean, 720 of 95.
1: 424.
2: Push out on the suspect's address that's in the car, please.
1: 10:45 a.m.
3: Looking at the bottom of Crash Cliff, they have a car that is on fire. The fire is beginning to spread to the brush. This is in proximity to the fire on New Mexico 170, but the caller is advising that access will be through Chokecherry, advising at the bottom of Trash Cliff.
4: 1206.
0: 6764, I'll be able to call arrival Charles Paul Ocean Edward 09 on a white Toyota Tacoma, occupied time 6.
4: 10-4-6700 and US 64 at 10:46 a.m.
3: Same fire as the one off of 170. Based on the map, they are close in proximity, but they're advising at the bottom of Trash Cliff. There is a car on fire that is beginning to spread. We're still gathering further. Time now, 10:46 a.m.
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1: 10-4 out with one down subject at the Broadway Bridge at 10:47 a.m.
6: Yes, ma'am, you can divert engine 11 to the car fire. We'll continue engine 41 to the initial dispatch.
1: 10:47 a.m.
3: Division 1 will divert County Engine 11 to the car fire. 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
3: County Engine 11, direct, 10:47 a.m.
6: Good job.
1: Sorry about that. Unit ATL reference vehicle complaint that advised that it's westbound on Victoria Road, but it was coming from East Main and Herrera Road. It's going to be a white Buick Encore with New Mexico 20, Boy William Charles David 67. A Boy William Charles David 67 vehicle was tailgating. Break. Again, unit ATL reference vehicle complaint that was in the area of East Main Street, Herrera Road, but advised that they are westbound on Victoria Road. It's going to be a white Buick Encore with Mexico 20, Boy William Charles David 67, a Boy William Charles David 67 that was tailgating. Time is 10:48 a.m.
7: County San Juan.
3: County San Juan.
7: You can show me diverting to the car fire.
3: County San Juan, I'll show you diverting to the car fire, 10:49 a.m.
6: County Division 1.
3: Division 1.
6: Yes, ma'am. You notify Engine 11 they're going to need a brush truck to make access to this.
0: 97.
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0: County Brush 42 will be responding to the 4 mile marker, which is probably also the car fire.
1: 98, I'll have a report.
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0: 1221. One,
1: 221,
0: go ahead.
1: -25 with the RP. You know what vehicle you said?
0: He is not 97. He was requesting a phone call.
2: That's fine.
0: 10-4.
3: Farmington Fire 2.
0: Farmington Fire 2.
3: Be advised, Lake County, that these calls are related, and the fire is at the top end of the scree slope, no rate of spread.
0: Farmington Fire 2 requesting county be advised the calls will be related at the top end of the scree slope, no rate of spread, time now 10:52. County Division 1, Division 2, the units responding to the fires on 170 and the car fire are units direct.
4: County Division 1, units direct.
0: County Division 1, direct, 10:52.

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2: I've got eyes on this fire. It's directly below the bluffs off of Trash Hill. The best place to get to it is from the glade and then come over towards Trash Hill to the west. We're not going to be able to get to it from the west over here.
1: Rush 42, copy. You have eyes on the fire. We'll be directly below the cliff. Requesting units go to the glade and come to Trash Hill. Not able to get it to the lift. Go directly to the left. Time now, 10:57 a.m.

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0: I got 27, 29 vocals on the mail out of New Mexico. Last name, Duran. First name, Mark. Ending with Robert Charles. 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
0: 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On scene, we are at the top of Trash Hill. We will be attempting to pull a line to the fire out.
2: 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It expires in 2030, no endorsement, no restrictions, negative 2 minutes.
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0: 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Patient is 15 months, 15 month old male, is conscious, is breathing. Complaint of general unwellness and is now having a hard time breathing. Time now 11:09 a.m.
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2: 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Can you show me 10-8 report off this?
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FedEx 2, this will be a Charlie Level response for patient not breathing normally and this being a sudden or unexpected change in his usual condition. Patient will be in room 4, requesting you use the back door. It will be open. Time now 11:11.

0: Medic 2, would you like a fire response?
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0: 1205.
1: I'll be at the property just behind Valley Trading Post.
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0: 4207. I'm sending you an out-of-district harassment to your screen. The RP is advising a customer came in claiming that he was being threatened in his home, but he's not sure of his address.
1: 4207,
0: 41. 10-4. Mail subject is going to be Jesse Lisk. I do show him in the system. He does have a probation item for battery times 2, but negative other items. He's going to be wearing a gray t-shirt, gray shorts, tan shoes, and tan socks.
1: 4207, correct.
0: At 11:18.

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2: First is going to be out of New Mexico. It's going to be 248 Sam Frank Charles Break. Second is going to be Paul Henry Mary 007, also out of New Mexico.
1: 10-4, they're added to the card 1123.

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3: We'll be 19 from Hiroom, 825 with the homeowner. Everything's 10-4. He's just been out of state for a few months. Take no report.
2: Four two four ten four at 11:57.

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Unit ATL, reference vehicle complaint that is heading eastbound on Main Street, passing Wendy's now, but came out of Carl's Jr. It's going to be a maroon GMC Denali SUV in New Mexico, 2086 X8 John Frank. Again, 086 X8 John Frank. It's going to be not maintaining lanes. Break. Again, unit ATL, reference vehicle complaint heading eastbound on Main, passing Wendy's now. That's was near Tucker in Maine. Going to be corrections, passing Sullivan now, again eastbound on Maine still. Going to be a maroon GMC Denali Yukon, or maroon GMC Yukon per the RP. New Mexico 28086 X-ray John Frank, and 086 X-ray John Frank, that was not maintaining lanes. Time is 11:59.

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2: 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Reporting party is advising that her son is blue. 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
1: County Squad 1, EMS 1, Medic 1, cardiac arrest at 37A, Road 5387, break. Again, County EMS 62, County Squad 1, County Squad 1, EMS 1, Medic 1, Division 1, cardiac arrest at 37A and Adam Road 5387, responding for a 32-year-old male, not conscious, not breathing, echo level response, having agonal breathing, patient turning blue. We have PD en route, time is 12:02.
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0: 1202. 4966.
2: Ah. 4966.
0: Good afternoon. Can you show me tonight?
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0: 12:04.
1: West on 6387, the CPR is in progress and we do have PD on scene now. Further, 12:04.

0: Kenny Division 2.
1: Kenny Division 2.
0: To the cardiac arrest.
1: Kenny Division 2 is flying to the cardiac arrest at 1204.

0: Medic one, can you advise PD to give Narcan if they feel it's appropriate?
1: Medic one, copy, will advise PD to give Narcan if appropriate, 1205.
2: 209.
3: 1209, if we could get an update for medics, they're also advising to give Narcan if needed.
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5: Units update to the previous ATL, the Maroon GMC Yukon. Headed northbound on Wall. Again, northbound on Wall. Climbing 1206.
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1: 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Time now 1209.
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Patient is 39-year-old female, is conscious, is breathing. Heart rate is at 233. The reporting party nurse advised that the medics may need a ferry farther to drive, showing this is a Bravo level response. Patient will be in the cardiac room, requesting back entrance be used, 1213.

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0: 2-2-1, I just can hear whatever's going on in the background.
3: No, New Mexico. The Dunlap, 1st of Timothy, University of Kansas, 16 of 83.

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0: 1205, you'll reach out to Jason Bradshaw. He's wanting to update you and let you know that he did find his trailer. He left it at a friend's house.
1: Correct.
0: 1205 at 1222.
2: Paper. Sorry, I'm on the phone, but I got your return now. Are you ready? Want to begin hear me? Your subject's in our system, negative 17. Looks like he's a respondent in a protection order with a Catherine Valencia as a petitioner, negative 29.
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0: 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At 28 Road 6405. We have a Monica Tilden calling in, advising that her son is drinking and aggressive. And she's feeling threatened.
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4: One to 11, we had a Mark Moore calling in the area of the Cedar Hill Fire Department, 402-2343, advising that his horse is missing. It should have a saddle on him, and is only wanting a public service if he's found.
0: 10-4.
5: Mark from the Tucson Drive address. It's going to be a Native American male, 28 years of age, wearing a red New York Yankee cap and a red shirt, about 5'7", approximately 140 pounds, and has black short hair. It's going to be Sanderson Frank. He's going to be the son-in-law to the RP in the male battered the RP's daughter.
0: 1206, Platina 97.
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6: 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Go ahead and send me that down subject call to take care of it.
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0: 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Alarm calling in of the smoke elevator draft. Smoke elevator button shaft that is put. They are showing this to be a hazard. They have somebody on scene, no fires, and they will not be evacuating. They have the alarm going off for the elevator shaft. Says emergency recall. Again, negative on any evacuations. Units are going to have a TACO 102-102. Timeout is 12:34.
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2: Can I get a return on a mail? The back bill, last name is Gleason, first name Marcel. Date of birth 2/15/1982, 82.
0: Arlington Battalion 1, responding at 4:35.

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1: Negative Q5 so far on the battery car. Brookside, I've also added 49 on the subject of the card.
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5: 1201, 10-4, 1242. I had negative 25 at Brookside. I'll stand by for the second to go to the residence in case he returns.
1: 427 to 412.
5: 4208, I'm coming down Butler now. I'll be there in about 3 or 4.
1: 4208 to 4.

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1: That's it, bye-bye.

0: 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The mail keeps leaving and coming back.
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0: Units direct and 41 at 1245.
2: For Wilson's and Arson, the negative 17 has some trespasses, but nothing at your 20 and negative 10.
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1: for 8828.
0: 4828.
1: I'm 41 to Fraz.
0: 4828-10-4-1245 break. 4206, just for 49, there is a disturbance call holding at the Taco Bell West, but they did state that the mail left eastbound towards Walmart. I think the mail at the West Walmart is going to be the same mail that caused the disturbance at Taco Bell.
1: 4206, direct, all five.
0: 10-4-1246.
1: Can you add this dead man to the car, please?
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0: Is this 17 from Mr. Deadman? Is that a new one or is this still the 29 out of Arizona?
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1: 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And is he trespassed from Taco Bell or Walmart?

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0: 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They have a female that is 32 years of age, conscious and breathing, has possible strangulation injuries, with lacerations to the fingers and bruises to the face. Time now, 12:53.
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2: Another call with Melba, the same description. He's in McNeil 20s, denim jacket, white hoodie, athletic pants, staying at 1000 West Main Street, stating he's trying to take his pants off.
1: 4206, that's probably him. We'll head that way.
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1: 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Charles, Adam, Paul, 5 Matt, Dodge, Caravan.
2: 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Did they say where you at in this area?

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0: 4305. 4305. 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The problem party is no longer there. Close it out.
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0: 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Our suspect might be in the area of Main and Broadway, Tree Rivers area.
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0: Go ahead and put me at Pinon near La Terraza Apartments, Fiala, New Mexico. Charles, David, Barry, Charles, 1-1 on the black Dodge pickup.
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2: Can I get 27s, 29s, and locals on a FEMA out of New Mexico? Last name at Nez, first name Kimberly, date of birth 5-5 of 91.
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1: 4204.
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1: 125. 27 time locals, last ESPO, Henry Adam Tom, Adam Tom, Henry Lincoln Ida. First ESPO, William Young Nora, Edward Mary Adam. Be a female, 22296.

0: 126, your subject's in our system, negative 17. Has a trespass from Burke Park in the River Walk only. 27 out of New Mexico is returning valid revoke. Advising arrest only within New Mexico if the driver does not have an interlock ignition device installed in vehicle. The driver does not have a valid ignition interlock driver's license. It is in pursuant of a 122G that expires in 2020, or August of this year. Again, that's a valid revoke. Negative 10.
1: Copy.
2: 1-206-10-8.
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0: Okay, stand by for ETL. Is ETL reference a shoplifting that happened at Walmart West, 1400 West Main Street? An American female, approximately 22 years of age, last seen wearing gray sports bra, black leggings, approximately 5'6", 150 pounds, has dirty blonde or orange long hair, carrying a small backpack with a red bandana tied to it. She drank some items and did not pay for it and was asked to leave. Time delay now of about 10 minutes. It was last seen walking westbound on Main Street, passing McDonald's. This female is a repeat offender, and DRP wants them trespass. Time is 13:09.
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0: 1205, just hold for info.
1: Good.
0: 1205, your subject's in our system, negative 17, as you show that she's on unsupervised probation for DWI while under the influence of liquor and or drugs. Finding mark, defendant is not to consume alcoholic beverages, is not to enter into establishments serving alcohol other than restaurants. Right. Also advising defendant is not to have negative contact with law enforcement with the exception of minor traffic infractions. All entries will be noted on notice of probation violation with the compliance box at the jail or directly to the court. For 27, on New Mexico is valid, revoked. Arrest only within New Mexico if driver does not have an interlock ignition device installed in vehicle and driver does not have a valid ignition interlock driver's license. It is in pursuit of a 122G, which expires in 2027, negative 29.
1: I'm directing you.

Squad 4, Medic 1, showing your call is a Charlie level response for not more than one seizure in a row. Patient is not diabetic or epileptic. Patient has stopped striking and was recorded as normal rate of breathing at 13 deaths per minute. 10 now, 13, 12.

Flemington Squad 4, Medic 1. Reporting party advised that the breathing is starting to change and they believe this patient may move into another seizure. 1312.

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0: Farmington Squad 4, Medic 1, they advise the patient is no longer breathing. 1314. 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
1: Cardiac arrest, CPR in progress. (4305-4204) getting call, CPR in progress at Long John Silver's 3030 East Main Street. Was for a seizure patient, but now they're calling back advising that they're not breathing.
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0: 1315.
4: Barbecue Battalion 1. You can show me respond to Long John Silver's call.

0: Let me to Battalion 1, I'll show you responding to Long John Silver's. Units responding to Long John Silver's, be advised. They have stated the breathing is back. Patient is breathing now, 1315.
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0: Farmington Battalion 1, I'll show you responding as well, 1316. EMS 1, standby for tone. EMS-1, cardiac response at Long John Silver's, 3030 East Main Street. EMS-1, cardiac at Long John Silver's, 3030 East Main Street. This originally came in as a 60-year-old female, was originally conscious and breathing seizure patient. We have CPR in progress. Farmington firefighters are on scene now, 1317.
3: EMS-1 responding.
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0: Army 2 Battalion 1. Can we get confirmation from Squad 4 if CPR is in progress or if this is just a seizure patient?
1: Farmington Battalion 1, standby. Farmington Squad 4, can you confirm if CPR is in progress or this will just be a seizure patient?

0: I'm John Silver Smith.
1: CPR currently is not in progress.
0: I'm John Silver Smith. Copy. CPR is not in progress. Farmington Battalion 1, EMS 1, are units direct?
2: EMS 1 direct.
1: Long John Silver, command.
0: EMS 1 direct. Long John Silver, command, go ahead.
1: Correction, we are starting CPR.
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0: North Zone, County Rescue 51, Medic 2, hemorrhage patient at coordinates in the card. North Zone, County Rescue 51, Medic 2, hemorrhage patient at coordinates in the card. Patient has a possible head injury. Advised they flew off a canopy and hit their head at the main marina on the New Mexico side and are bleeding extensively. Time now 1322.
1: Blasting headed eastbound on foot. He tried taking meat, or correction, he did take meat, and also trying to get further. He took any more items. But again, unit detail reference a shoplifting that occurred at Smith's 600 East 20th Street, looking for a Native American male about 20 to 30 years of age, black t-shirt with white letters. Took meat and possibly more items, unknown exactly what, but last seen headed eastbound. Time is 1323.
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0: ENS 1 on scene, 1323 break. Air Care 1, hemorrhage patient at coordinates in the card, Navajo Lake Marina. Air Care 1, hemorrhage patient at coordinates in the card, Navajo Lake Marina. Patient fell off a canopy on a boat out on the lake and hit their head. They're bleeding extensively. Medic 2 requesting you launch. Coordinates are 36.908 by -107. 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
1: 405. He's sending no report off this, and can you show me out at the same 7-Eleven? I'm getting flagged down.
0: Navajo Lake, please advise.
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1: 1211.
0: 1211, we have an anonymous caller at the Sunray Parking Casino advising that there's a brown Chevy Traverse with kids locked in the vehicle. It's been there for an hour.
2: 1039, road 5568. 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We'll be looking for a brown Chevy Traverse. 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

0: 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The reporting party is advising they're near the crosswalk by the entrance. Reporting party will be in a white Santa Fe, and we'll flag you down.
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0: Aircare 1701, Medic 2, Parks unit has made contact with the patient, advised they are conscious and breathing, and they're going to be en route to the Marina, 1336.
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3: 4206, clear Capital Mail. Mail possibly out of Arizona, last of Deadman, I spell David Edward David, Mary Adam Nora, first of Devon, I spell David Edward Victor Adam, Union George Henry Nora, date of birth 10/05/2000.
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0: 4206, your subject's in our system, -17. We have numerous trespasses, but nothing from the 20 of 1000 West Main Street for 7211. Has a 29 hit out of Arizona for shoplifting, but it's not extraditable. Negative on 29.
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2: 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You've been canceled by SO. Vehicle's been unlocked. 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
3: 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En route to coordinates given Navajo Lake.
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0: units stand by for ETL. Units ATL reference vehicle complaint that's heading southbound on Browning from Main Street. It's going to be a gray Dodge van with New Mexico 20 of Adam Boy George X-ray 49. Gets Adam Boy George X-ray 49 that was swerving. Break. Again, units ATL reference vehicle complaint heading southbound on Browning from Main Street. It's going to be a gray Dodge van with New Mexico 20 of Adam Boy George X-ray 49. Get Adam Boy George X-ray 49. Vehicle was swerving. Time is 13:44.
1: Units ATL reference a vehicle complaint in the area of AMS, 8180 East Main Street for a black SUV headed westbound on Main, going approximately 80 miles per hour, pulling off the road and then pulling back on the road, almost sideswiped the reporting party. We do have a partial 28 of Charles Henry Paul. Break. Again, East Units ATL reference a vehicle complaint headed westbound on Main from AMS. Be looking for a black SUV that's swerving on and off the road and going about 80 miles per hour per the reporting party. Partial 28, Charles Henry Paul will get this ATL to Farmington as well. Time now, 13:45.

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1: 1206.
0: I was able to, I'm speaking with her right now. She's advising it was just north of the Troy King trailer park area.
1: Charles Henry Paul, unknown other in Numerics, but was going about 80 miles per hour, pulling off the road and pulling back onto the road and almost sideswiped the RP. Break. Again, unit detail reference vehicle complaint. Heading westbound on Main, it's now coming up to the light at Country Club now. It's going to be a black SUV with the Mexico Partial 28, Charles Henry Paul. Again, that's Charles Henry Paul, unknown other Numerics, but vehicle is going approximately 80 miles per hour, pulling off of the road, then pulling back onto the road and almost sideswiped the RP. Time is 1346.

units update to the ATL, the black SUV. It's now turning westbound onto Pinion Hills Boulevard from Main. Again, turning onto westbound on Pinion Hills Boulevard from Main. Time is 1347.

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2: Do we have a ETA on Farmington break? She's advising to start it at the Dollar Tree off of Broadway, and we're looking at kidnapping as well.
1: Force. They don't have any units available, but we'll get it passed along to them.
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2: 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Female subject Harriet of Wilson is in the system, so she has a couple of criminal trespasses. None from your area of your 20. Negative 17 for her, negative 29. I looked back and cleared calls with her name, showing she was arrested on the 18th from Brookside Drive, the Brookside Park where she was trespassed from, and also shows on the 20th that she was stopped for possible liquor violations, but she was not arrested on that card. It was the male subject that was arrested. She was let go on the 20th. I am not finding a call on the 19th. Hazard,
0: you'll be diverting to the second call on North Zone. Air Care 1, go ahead.
3: Yeah, we're about a minute away from the coordinates given. This is putting us up by Arbeliz. Are they going to the Colorado Marina or the New Mexico Marina?
0: Air Care 1, stand by.

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1: 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Show us returning to the main marina by the dam in New Mexico.
0: Aircare 1 will show you returning. And Park 579 advised they do not have landing zone 81. 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
0: Okay, we are coming up on the marina from the northeast. Where are you wanting us to land?
1: I have an area fenced off right behind my visitor center. It's big enough for you to land without any worry.
0: You're pretty broken. I heard something about the visitor center.
1: Yes, so I'm right behind my visitor center with plenty of space for you to land.
0: Copy.
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5: 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It occurred at 51 Road 3004, and the patient's still at urgent care.
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3: Squad 4 responding.
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1: 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I will take that when I go back. 10-8.
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4205, free to copy 1. Can I get 27 and 29 locals on a male out of Texas? Last name Montoya, first name Mark, spelled Mary Adam Robert Charles, date of birth 05/27 of 1973.

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1: Your father.
0: 105 Adriano Rodriguez Garcia, 930 of 06. Not in our system, and I'm not getting a return out of New Mexico. Negative 29. I'm unable to do it out of Valenzuela.
1: Okay. If you could try Colorado and Utah, just let me know. Thanks.
0: Step forward with you. Pharmacy unit, stand by for your TL. Pharmacy unit, JTL reference vehicle complaint that was given to us by a deputy. They're going to try to make contact with them, but it's going to be a vehicle driving on the Riverwalk at Bird Park, 400 Scott Avenue. It's got a silver Chevy SUV, dark tinted windows, unknown 28. Again, unit, JTL reference vehicle complaint is going to be at Bird Park West, 400 Scott Avenue. Deputy advised that it's a silver Chevy SUV, dark tinted windows, that's driving on the Riverwalk, and they're going to try to make contact with them. Time is 14:15.
2: You can probably send that to me. I'll advise if I need patrol. I'm 97 already.
0: 10-4-14-15.
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0: 7-12. Subjects are 10-4 and denying all services. Can you put me back on my 51?
1: Four 7-12, 10-4 at 14-16. 4-205, go ahead.
2: No, I'm not ready for you. Break 1-305.
3: 1-305.
2: 1-305, Rodriguez Garcia is still not returning out of Colorado or Utah. I also tried the regional area. Nothing's coming back.
3: 10-4, thank you. Appreciate it.
2: 1-305, 10-4. 14-17.

0: Medic 2, all I copied was static. Try again.
1: 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We're about 45 minutes from now out.
0: I copy, you have a 45 to 1 hour ETA 1417.

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0: 4205, your subject's in our system, -17. The show visa responded in a protection order. Petitioner is a Jessica Lips, then -2.
1: Is his 27 valid?
0: Not getting a 27 to return out of Colorado or New Mexico.
1: Can you try Texas?
0: 747.
2: One, two, nine.
1: Please show me out at 679.
0: 4205, 27 out of Colorado is eligible. It expires in 2029. No endorsements, no restrictions. -2.
3: I copied that you're out of 3, but what was the 20 again?
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1: 4706.
0: I-87 with that deputy. He addressed the driver. I'm 98, this unit only, Northport. And put you back on my 51, please.
2: 4706, 10-4, 1422. 4205. 4205. Can you 22 to 46, please?
1: 10-4, will do.

0: 712. Mixer 10-4 and denying all services. Put me back on my 51, please. 4712, 10-4, 14-23.
1: Dispatch, this is Medic 6. 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
0: Andrea Command.
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2: Or 204, you call it?
0: 4204, sorry about that. I am sending you the call in reference to the possible code 21 from earlier. The deputy got more information and it possibly occurred at Berg Park, and he would like to 87 with you there.
4: 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Patient is 77770, female, conscious, is breathing, having chest pains, and has a history of heart surgeries. And now 1425.

0: 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Set of five, I'll be back in 6. 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
2: 1427.
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2: 1428.

0: Department 95, Medical Bay, showing this is a Delta level response. Patient has a history of heart attack and has had a triple bypass as well as several other heart surgeries. Took prescription medications in the last 12 hours. Patient is unable to advise exactly which type of medications those are. Time now 1428.
1: 4305, 4316, sending this code 20 to your screen. I ATL'd it earlier. The original RP was an anonymous mail stating that the gray Dodge van was swerving and then parked at the park, and now the RO of the vehicle that was called in called and advised that this male has been following her and finds it code 20.
2: 305,
1: direct 41.
0: 316, 41. He is directing 41 at 1429. Farmington 95 on scene with 25th command at 1429.

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0: 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All subjects denied services, Nadine Norport, and tell them 151 as well. I'll be 10-8.
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5: 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It's not going to be 97. Her husband is at 67 New Mexico 511, advising there's drunk people at his residence that are bothering him, and she could hear screaming in the background. We're trying to get a hold of him now.
0: 1-209-41. 10-4 at 1436.
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3: 307.
0: His first name's going to be Gabriel, negative 17, has some trespasses, but nothing at air 20. Please show that he's a protection order. He's going to be the respondent. Petitioner's a Shayla Trujillo, negative 9.
3: Thank you.
0: 1430.
4: I'll be out with 1 down subject at the bus stop by the state building.
0: 4712 at the bus stop by the state building at 1438.
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2: 1-3-21, US 64 in Sunray with Mary George Young 505 at the White Kia Soul.
3: Did 4307 run a mail last of Trujillo, first of Gabriel?
1: Eight.
3: I'm direct. Can you just confirm his DOB?
1: The DOB that 2307 provided, 415-069.
3: Direct that 10, thank you.
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0: 10-4 at 1441. 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
3: First of Reba, I saw Robert Edward Victor Adam, DOB 0917 of 1980.
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0: 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First name Arthur, try common spelling. Date of birth is 5/8/1982.
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1: 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I'm 10-8. 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
3: 321, your subject's in our system, negative 17 is their item. Arviso is spelled with a zebra in the middle, the ending of Arviso. 27 on New Mexico is valid, it expires in 2027, no endorsements, no restrictions, negative 2 minutes.
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0: 4712, your subject's in our system. Last name is Belt. Paul Edward Sam Henry Lincoln Adam King Adam Ida. Negative 17 says some trespasses, but nothing at your 20. Negative 29. I do show that he's a sexual offender.
1: 10-4, thank you.
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1: 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They're still coming from Navajo Dam.
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0: Yeah, 623 Broadway with the male asleep on the sidewalk.
2: Okay, 512 on scene with County Division 2, establishing 3008 Command, 1502.
3: Subject, I also got flagged down about another down subject by the pickleball court. I'm 41 over there.
1: 10-4 at the pickleball court.

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0: Can I get 29 locals on a male Alaska Johnson? First I saw Robert Adam, Sam Henry, Adam, Adam, Nora. Third versus 07-28-1995.
1: Stand by.
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2: 4316.
3: It's Frederick Goods and Cintheria, Mesquite 2709 in our system. Confirmed 17, Marion Hunt for failure to appear for criminal trespass. Judge Erickson's court. Class 4 associate is 1111, again 1111, break. She has numerous trespasses, but nothing at your 20 negative.
0: 10-4, she's 15.
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2: Last name is Jay with a young Indian. First name Brandon. Date of birth 6/28 of 1983.
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1: Pulling into Malloy Honda. It's going to be a silver Mercedes, no 28.
2: Honda, 1512. Robert Adam Nora, David Ocean Nora. Negative 17 says some trespasses, but nothing at your 20. I do show that he's going to be on New Mexico probation and parole for aggravated assault with deadly weapon. Contact NMCD Response Center with any negative contact dates. You request that if alcohol, you're suspected. Negative 29.
3: Do
2: Rick,
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0: Are you from here, Tenny? No report on my part.
1: 424, correction, 1515.
2: Good. RP's calling back. She's wanting to 22. Somebody was able to help her. She's no longer there.
0: Tenny.
2: 311 at 1515.
3: 306 on data. 306
2: at 1515.
3: 1 3 6. Copy,
1: email
3: out of
1: Mexico.
3: Direct.
1: At 1515.
3: 4335.
1: 4335.
3: Yeah, narrative. Change it to a civil matter. I'm saying no report.
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1: Can you show me 41 to 8 Road 5068, Bloomfield, New Mexico, with one female 12, starting mileage 0.0?
3: New Mexico is valid. It expires in 2034. No endorsement, no restrictions. Negative.
1: Directed.

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1: 4K17, if you need to. 1306. 1306, you're still chicks in our system with the hyphenated last name of Michael Sparrow, negative 17, their item. 27 returns with that hyphenated last name as well. It's valid. It expires in 2030. No endorsements, no restrictions. Negative 2.
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1: Go ahead, ma'am.
0: There's a subject in our system, negative 17, negative item, not getting 827 to return out of New Mexico via the Olin.
1: Yes, I'm at Olin. It's going to be 518-349-783.
0: And four with that, Olin, it returns invalid, expired as of today, negative tonight.
1: 10-4, thank you.
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0: Turn around, I'll go back to 1. Sorry for the squelch. I'm 10-4 and I hear that traffic stop. There's a vehicle complaint. Green, older Chevy truck, almost sideswiped someone heading eastbound on 6480.
1: Ten four at 1525.

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0: 41. 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
2: 47, and have it sent to CDC. 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
2: You can go ahead and change the call type. 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

0: male out of New Mexico. Last I spell Lincoln Ocean, William Edward. First I spell Tom Ocean, Mary Mary, Ida Edward. Date of birth 7/2/1960.
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1: 10-4.

Hello, the nurse is some negative 17 their items. 27 at New Mexico is valid. It expires in 2034. No endorsements, no restrictions.

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Medic 1, medical transport at the bridge, 1091 West Murray Drive. Medic 1, medical transport from the bridge, 1091 West Murray Drive. Patient is 84-year-old male, with conscious, is breathing. The resident just came back from the hospital for a blood transfusion and is having complications. The blood is starting to pool under his skin and is starting to bubble up. Time now 1546. Medic 1 en route. 1 en route. 1546.

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0: County Division 2.
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2: County Division 2, copy. 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And 10-4, 1547.
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2: Medic 5, at 10-1, 1547.

0: Medic 1, this will actually be a hemorrhage patient showing this is a Bravo level response for non-traumatic bleeding. No serious bleeding reported. 10-0-1548.
1: Jay's Ben, date of birth 9-1-1967-67.
2: 12-10-8.
3: 47-12-1548.

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0: 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Anything further?
1: Nothing further, ma'am. Thank you.
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0: For rush report, I'm 10-8.
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0: Four two oh five. Can you show me 1019 for evidence and then keep me on this card, please?
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3: 1206.
4: I got a possible road race incident. Vehicle almost ran into a group of cars here at Troy King and West Main. I'll be out at Utah. Henry 508, Adam Tom Brick. If you could find me a second, looks like a road rage incident.
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0: Four three eight.
1: Negative also the -29. Valid New Mexico 27. Expiration 2030. Anything further?
0: Negative, thank you.
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1: 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I'm 41 does not.
0: For Register 49, we had an AADI call in earlier this morning that the same zone's going off, and we got in contact with the responsible. He does have people working on site, but that was about 10 o'clock this morning.
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0: 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Patient is still on the floor and advised of a head injury with active bleeding. 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
4: Out of New Mexico, class is Charlie, Trove, Henry, Adam, Robert, Lincoln, Edward, Young. First is Harris, Henry, Adam, Robert, Robert, Ida, Sam. DOB is 226 of 85.

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0: Should be done for that day. You shouldn't get any more of these calls. That's clear. Real one. Attending. I'll be on data.
1: 06-10-4.
0: One 306, pretty copy a female out of Idaho.
1: 1-306,
0: one female out of Idaho. Last I spell Sam Charles Henry Edward Ida Boy Mary Edward Ida Robert. First, I spell Charles Ocean Robert Ida Nora Nora Edward. Date of birth is 6/1 of 2006.

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0: Pretty good, 2729 local, Fort Mill out of New Mexico, last of Robert, ending in a Sam, first of Cheyenne. Right, so Charles Henry Edward Young, Nora Nora Edward, date of birth 927 of 2008.
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0: 105, does it look like NCIC is coming back up anytime soon? I'm going to have to call the Santa Fe. Negative 17s are idle, so.
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0: 105, just when I told you it wasn't coming back up, it did return. It's going to be invalid, expired for Korean, or I'm sorry, Harris's 27 out of New Mexico. It's in, not sure what it is. It expires in 2029. I believe it's just an ID card, negative 29.
1: So his license is invalid. He's not revoked, though.
0: That's an affirm, not revoked.
1: 10-4, thank you.
0: 1-2-5-10-4, 16-11.
3: 14-17. There's some baseball games going, nothing code 20, no flag downs, we're both 10-8.
0: 14-17, 10-4, 16-11.

1306. Green Center, not in our system, but our 27 out of Idaho is valid. 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
1: 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Last of Martina, first of Jacob, date of birth 7/9, 1980.

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0: 4504 Cheyenne, in our system, -17 is your item. 27 on New Mexico is valid. It expires in October of this year, no endorsement. No restrictions, -9.
1: And for nothing further for now, ma'am. Thank you.
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0: 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I'm not getting a 27 out in New Mexico to return to you in Olin.
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0: 4305. I believe this mail is concealing. 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

0: 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It's going to be last of Martinez, first of Jacob, date of birth 7-8 of
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3: 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Changes to trespassing and I'm 10-8 no report.
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0: 4305,
1: Jacob Martinez, date of birth of 7/8 of 93 is in our system. I do have, I don't have any 17s, but I do show that he's on Taiwan Magistrate Compliance Probation. Gonna be for battery and a household member. Restrictions are no negative contact with law enforcement, no booze, no bars. Blazing association restrictions are defendant is to have no contact with the victim or victim's family or residence. Don't have a list of those people. Paris 27th New Mexico is valid, revoked. Arrest only within New Mexico if driver does not have an interlocking ignition device installed in a vehicle and driver does not have a valid ignition interlock driver's license. It is a pursuant of a 122G, which expires in 2027, negative 2.
2: Five on direct, thank you.
1: 4305
2: at 1622.

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1: Can you build myself and 1311 a follow-up card at space 121, road 3141 and 497?
0: 10-4, 121, road 3141 at 1523.

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0: Cooper and Zuni with New Mexico, Charles, George, Zebra, Charles, 47.
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0: 4305, 10-4, 6-8-25. Any other unit calling out?
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0: The Indian Center, I'll be out with 3.
1: 4316, 10416. 4305, show me out with another liquor violation just south of parking lot 5. 4305, 10416, 29. 407, Morgan's in our system, -17. I'd be sure that he's on magistrate probation for a DWI first. Restrictions are no negative contact with law enforcement, no booze, no bars, not to consume cannabis, cannabis products or synthetic cannabinoids without a certification from a licensed medical practitioner, ignition interlock needed, no arrest without warrant or any charges. His 27th New Mexico is returning valid revoke. Arrest only within New Mexico if driver does not have an interlock ignition device installed in vehicle. Driver does not have a valid ignition interlock driver's license. It is in pursuit of a 122G, which expires in February of next year. -10.
2: 10-4, thank you.
1: 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Patient is 43-year-old male, is conscious, is breathing, showing this is a Bravo level response. For vomiting being the primary problem, unknown on any pain. 10-0-1630.
0: Hold. I'll be on data.
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1: Why is that?
0: Local is 29 on a female. First name is Stephanie. Last is Canuto. And a 69 break. 316, same on a male. First name is Isaac. Last is Singer. 11-9 of 1992.
1: 4-3-6, 30-copy-1.

0: Charlie Coffee 1.
1: 4306, go ahead.
2: Hi, Charlie Coffee 1.
0: Can I get a 29 locals and a male out of New Mexico? Last I spelled King, Adam, Adam. Mary, Adam. Sam, Edward, Edward. First I spell David, Adam. Robert, Robert. Edward, Lincoln, Lincoln. Date of birth on that is going to be 02-27-1964.
2: Okay.
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0: Medic 3, we've had no response from the south zone. 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
1: Medic 3, affirm.
0: Medic 3, copy affirm on retone. Kenny Squad 1, go ahead.
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0: 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We have Rowdy Anderson calling in advising that he showed up at the residence and his father tackled him and covered in blood. We also had the mother calling in advising that the male's very emotional and out of it.
2: 4305. 4305. If you could just add that male to the card for me. Thank you.

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1: 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He does have a sober driver. They're getting ready to leave. Coming back on my 51.
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1: Good.
0: Did you get your return on Roberts yet?
1: Negative. I can see it on my end. I was just wondering if you all could confirm it.
0: 10-4, the warrant cabinet is currently stuck, so we're trying to figure that out. But as soon as we have it confirmed in hand, we will let you know.
1: 10-4, 13-2941, we'll see you at that mail. So I imagine we want to fax over there.
0: 10-4, we'll let you know when you have it. Did you have any other subjects you needed a return on?
1: No, that was it. Thank you.
0: You're welcome. 1645. 4306, go ahead with your subject.
2: Vegas 29 locals on the snow. Last of Harris, first of Dwayne, common spelling. Date of birth is 10-15-1967.
0: 10-4, were you waiting on another return?
2: Yes, ma'am, I was for Rashawn. Oh, not Rashawn, but...
0: I am taking over for data right now, so give me about 49 and I'll run it. 1308, 1046, 1347.
2: Adam, Mary, Adam, Sam, Edward, Edder, first of Daryl, date of birth is 02-27-1964.
0: 10-4, sorry about that delay. Daryl is going to be in our local system. Not showing him to have any locals, negative 29, 27th invalid suspended. Dwayne is also in locals. He has a couple trespasses. Not showing one from your 20, negative locals and negative 29. Is an invalid revoked at the 122D on his 27th. Anything further?
2: That's all.
0: You're welcome. Break 4305.
3: 4305.
0: Were you waiting for a return, and if you were, will you give me your subject 49 again?
3: Okay, sir, this is going to be for male, New Mexico, last of Duran, first name Juan, John Union, Adam Nora, date of birth 3-8-1981-81.
0: Ten four. He is going to be in our local system, not showing him to have any local item. Break

0: 405 continuing. His 27 is valid out of New Mexico, expires in 2027. Anything further?
1: Negative, thank you.
0: You're welcome at 1648.

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1: 4316.
0: Did you have success with either of my subjects? Because I'm showing both of them have success.

0: I'm sorry. I did not run them for you. She had to go fix something. Will you give me that 49 again? And if they do have 17, you'll have to stand by. We're trying to fix the warrant cabinets to be able to actually pull them and have them confirmed in hand.
1: 10-4. First one is a female. First name Stephanie Lasses Canuto. 49 of 69, break.
2: 4827.
3: I'm 10-7. Have a good night.
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0: 10-4, thank you. Stand by, and I'll let you know when we have those.

You're calling up on 90, you're not getting at all. Reposition and try again. Seeing both of those 17s and locals again, I'll advise when we do have them confirmed in hand. They don't have any 29. They have a couple of trespasses for Isaac. I am showing one from your 20, and from Stephanie, I am showing one from there as well. Try again. 1551.

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2: One 3 21, can you go to depth data?
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2: Okay. 3 21, sorry about that. I do now have that Robert Sean Holmes 17 confirmed in hand. It's a misdemeanor out of Judge Beals Court. Maybe we should apply for battery. 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
0: 1308. Can I get 27, turn on locals, female out of Colorado, last of early. Edward, Adam, Robert, Lincoln, Edward, Young. First, Alex. Adam, Lincoln, Edward, X-ray, X-ray. 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
1: 10473. 4316 on data, are you 10-12? Any unit trying to call out, try again? If you could go back to data, please. Four three oh seven, 4308. I'm sending you guys a 58 to your screen.
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0: 29 and on a female last of Yazzie. First I saw Robert, Adam, Tom, Adam, Nora, Adam. DOB 617 of 1982, Brick. 1 will be a male, last of Elliot, first of Darren, both David, Adam, Robert, Robert, Edward, Nora, UB 522 of 2004.
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4: 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I have a male and female 15 for trespassing and some other stuff. 74.4 to jail.
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0: Did you check my last traffic? I got another liquor violation. Just south of parking lot 6.
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0: 7900. 403-0797. There's going to be multiple sites if officer sanctions are hit this way.
2: 4305, I'm sorry, you were covered. 10-9, your traffic?
0: It's a large family. If Officer Strange will make his way this way.
2: 10-4-4-3-17.
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0: 4316, if you could go back to data. I needed to confirm these 17s with you for Stephanie Canudo. She has to confirm 17 married. Failure to appear for possession, consumption, or service, and sitting or lying down on public sidewalks. It's pulled out of Judge Erickson, 4355, again, 4355 for the social break. And for Isaac Singer, middle of Nico, 11-9 of 92, I have a confirmed 17 Marion hat for idling, loitering, or prowling out of Judge Erickson as well. Last 4 is 7800, again, 7800, no other tenant on them.
1: 10-4, thank you, they're both 15.
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1: 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En my unit, I'm going to go talk to
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0: And vocals are last name Castillo, first name Anton, as well Adam, Nora, Tom, Ocean, Nora, Edward, date of birth 9/24/86.
1: Standby.

0: copy 5. First one's a female out of Colorado, last of Rogers, hyphen, boy, Ida, zebra, Adam, Robert Ocean, first of Sandra, date of birth 7-6-1993, 93, break. Second's gonna be a male out of New Mexico, last of Martinez, first name, Tom, Adam, Nora, Ida, date of birth 10-7-1986, 86, break. Infection in his mouth that is causing other problems to flare up. Blood pressure is through the roof. Feeling generally unwell. Advice he has autonomic seizure issues and they are flaring up due to the infection. Showing this is a Charlie level response. Patient did pass out prior to calling. Patient is not diabetic and not epileptic. No history of stroke. Time now, 1709. The last one's going to be New Mexico, boy, Adam, Robert, Ida, Edward, Nora, Tom, Ocean, Sam, hyphen, Flores, Indian, and Sam, first of Lewis, Lincoln Union, Ida, Sam, date of birth 1-23-1991, 91.
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Farmington Engine Room, Medic 1, sick patient at 1145 Randolph Avenue. Farmington Engine 1, Medic 1, sick patient at 1145 Randolph Avenue. Patient advised that whenever he sees an ambulance, he'll be waiting at the intersection of Randolph and Murray Drive. Patient is 66-year-old male, is conscious, is breathing. Advised that he's been drinking for the past 2 days and is very shaky, is having trouble seeing, will be near a green apartment building outside, still gathering further. Time now, 1712. Medic 1 and Route 1713.

0: 4205, pretty copy 1. Can I get 27 or 29 locals on a male out of New Mexico? Last name Benali, first name Matthew, unknown date of birth. However, the victim is saying that he is about 30 years old and may live up on Troy King.
1: Benali with an Ida Edward or a Young?
0: They did not state.
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2: Since we're all five subjects are in our system, negative 17, negative on local item. Negative 29 for all except for Dulces Favola Carro. He is a 29 hit out of Lee County. We're a health safety dump on private property, but that is Lee County extended ship only. No other 29.
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0: 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I have numerous Matthew Benalis with Ida Edwards and Young. 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
2: Go ahead. 4-5-7 sending a possible 47 to your screen. It's going to be eastbound on Apache, passing the Mormon Church. Black older model Ford Focus SUV, unknown 20, but the driver kept falling asleep on the road and has their hazard lights on.
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0: Made an iPhone message saying that they were in a severe car crash and no one's answering the phone.
2: The coordinates in the card. Check channel is going to be 102. This is going to be an iPhone notification with a confidence factor of 2 meters. The caller is not answering the phone. 10 now, 1734. Four, stand by for Tom. Medic 4, accident with injuries at coordinates in the card. Medic 4, accident with injuries at coordinates in the card. This will be a rollover accident. Originally, no injuries were reported. This will be off of 371, close to the 72-mile marker. Possibly two patients involved. One patient saying their side is hurting, the other patient saying they have a bloody lip. Time now, 1735.
0: Medic 5 transporting.
2: Medic 5 transporting, 1735.
3: Medic 3, we're also transporting to San Juan.
2: Medic 3 transporting, 1735.
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3: 3053 to copy, sir. 1311 at 1745. 3-6-3-1-1. So James Common Spelling, date of birth 12/3/1996, break. Second to mail, last Jones, first of Tristan, date of birth 6/2/1988, 88, break. Last is a female, last of Arviso, first name Jasmine. Date of birth, I'm sorry, Jasmine is John Adam Zebra, Mary Ida Nora Edwards. Date of birth 5/4/2005.
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1: Reference that traffic complaint, -25 at Main and Murray.
0: Copy, vehicle spotted at Main and Murray, 4507, are you direct? Units are covering.
1: 4966, that was -25 at Main and Murray.
0: Sorry about that, -25, 4507, disregard last.
2: One 3063, copy 3 out of New Mexico. Broadway correct.
0: Affirm, it was going eastbound on Broadway.
3: 10-4, thank you, ma'am.
0: 10-4, 1749, break. 335.
3: 335.
0: Is the 46 going to be taking the vehicle to the RP's residence or to their impound?
3: RP is not here, they just left the vehicle, creating a traffic hazard to their impound.
0: 10-4.
4: On East Main Street, patient is 62-year-old male, is conscious, is breathing. Patient is refusing services, the reporting party is requesting male be seen, advised the male's knees buckled and fell, and, but patient is alert, but sweating profusely, and now 1750.
2: Go. Last of Anderson, first of Chad. Date of birth is
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6: 4305. 4305. All three are in our system. They have 17 negative items, negative 10.
4: 305 direct, thank you.

Alpstone, County Rescue 61, Medic 2, breathing problems at 5 Road 5787. Southstone, County Rescue 61, breathing problems at 5 Road 5787. Patient is 66-year-old female, is conscious, is breathing. Showing this is a delta level response for difficulty speaking between breaths. Patient does not have asthma or other lung problems, is also having coughing fits. Time now 1752.

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0: Reyes is in our system, negative 17, negative item, 27 on New Mexico valid, 6 fires in 2027, no endorsement, no restrictions, negative 29.
1: 10-4, thank you.
0: 10-4 at 1754. One 311 at 1754. Strawn now, patient is still denying any injuries and still denying needing to be seen. Reporting party requests that if patient is contacted, responders have a discussion with him and his wife, 1754.
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Medic 2, County Squad 1. There's a green party advised the patient is coughing up yellow stuff and coughing is starting to increase. They turned up the patient's O2, but it's not helping and her face is becoming red in color. Time now 1801.

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